0: At its 50th anniversary dinner last night, Transport Minister Jeffrey Seow said the newspaper has an opportunity to help the world better understand Singapore and Southeast Asia. He says trust, judgment and perspective will become increasingly important as artificial intelligence makes it easier to generate convincing but inaccurate information. BT launched its regional BT Global platform in January. Overseas views of its coverage have since more than doubled to 35 million compared with the same period last year. BT says Southeast Asia will remain the focus of its regional expansion. And in Nepal, the death toll from an avalanche that buried a mountain-based camp last weekend has risen to 15. 8 bodies were recovered from under the snow yesterday, while the other 7 were retrieved earlier this week. The workers were preparing the camp at the 7,126-meter Himlong Himal Mountain for foreign climbers when the avalanche struck. One worker remains missing, with rescuers saying the chances of finding them are low. The foreign climbers had not yet reached the camp when the avalanche struck.
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0: Darren Yap has won Singapore's first ever Taekwondo medal at the Asian Games. The 22-year-old claimed joint bronze in the men's individual Pumse in Japan yesterday after scoring 9.04 points in the final. He finished behind competitors from South Korea, Thailand and the Philippines. Third and fourth place athletes are awarded joint bronzes. Taekwondo has been part of the Asian Games since 1986, but Singapore had never previously reached the podium. Elsewhere, Philippine tennis star Alexandra Ayala has missed out on the Asian Games final after losing to China's Wang Shiyu. The world number 18 won the opening set 6-3, but Wang fought back to take the next two sets 6-3, 6-2. Ayala, the tournament's top seed, had been bidding to become the first woman from the Philippines to win the Asian Games singles title. The 21-year-old will instead take bronze. Wang will face fellow Chinese player Zhang Shuai in the final. And finally, Singapore's Lions are out of the FIFA ASEAN Cup after they were thrashed 6-0 by Malaysia in their final Group A match in Jakarta last night. Malaysia led 2-0 at halftime and proceeded to score 4 more in the second half. The result sees Singapore finishing third in the group with a win and 2 defeats. But Malaysia will not be heading into the tournament final despite their huge win. They lost out to Indonesia on goal difference after the hosts hammered Bangladesh 9-2 to finish top of Group A and qualify for the final. And that's your sports update. I'm Shilpa Shades.
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12: 4 minutes past 8 o'clock. Hello, hello, and happy Friday. Or should I say, Sawadee Kap? Why? Because two-thirds of my Big Show team are all going to Thailand, or at least one of them already in Thailand. And then on Monday, another one flies off to Krabi.
13: No, I fly today.
12: Oh, today.
13: Yes.
12: That's right.
13: My goodness, you're so confused.
12: Yes, I know. I'm jealous. I'm FOMO. I also want to go away.
13: You've been away more than enough times, well, and I think you're going away at the end of the year as
12: I am.
13: Oh,
12: yes.
13: So you're fine.
12: I like the way you are keeping track of these things.
13: I'm not. It just seems like you're never here.
12: What? All right. Well, keeping track of things. Today is, you're keeping track of a very important day, aren't you?
13: Absolutely. It is. It's a very special day. And I think, I'm not sure if it's celebrated beyond the U.S., but we should definitely bring this on today for the 2nd of October. Instead of just Children's Day, let's also stick to Name Your Car Day.
12: Oh, I'm a big fan of naming your car.
13: I know. So your previous car was named?
12: Nigella.
13: And your current car is named?
12: Beyonce.
13: Then you've only had the two, right?
12: I've only had the two, and obviously a lot of thought went into it. Nigella, if you haven't heard, was named Nigella after Nigella Lawson.
13: Of course.
12: Because she had a big trunk.
13: Okay, and so your car did as well?
12: Yeah, so the new one...
13: Well, Beyonce.
12: You know, Beyonce, yes. I was actually talking to Flying Dutchman.
13: Yeah.
12: To the Flying Dutchman, and he said, wow, you know, this boot is even bigger than your last one. You should name her Beyonce.
13: So it's got a lot to do with the boot space.
12: There
13: then.
12: You go.
13: Oh, my goodness. Okay, so we want to hear from you. It's a fun little topic to have for a Friday. I mean, we're going into the weekend. Maybe it's something you can think about over the weekend as well. And really christen your car properly.
12: There you go.
13: What would you name your car if you haven't already? 8855-0920.

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3: Okie dokie, let's see what's happening on the roads on a Friday morning. Well, quite a bit on Upper Thompson Road towards the CTE after Yio Chu Kang Road. Avoid lane 1 because of a broken down vehicle. Also on the KJE towards the BKE, an accident at Brickland Road's entrance. On the KJE towards the BKE, also the same thing at the BKE Woodlands exit, a broken down vehicle as well. If you're planning to head up north to Malaysia, get a little bit of downtime. It's 70 minutes across Woodlands and an hour across to us.
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0: Kiss 92, all the great songs in one place. Catchy, the longer you listen to it, the more it becomes an earworm. 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
1: All right, so we're talking about, we're asking if your car has a name, and if it doesn't, give it one today because it's Name Your Car Day. And Amrita says their car is called Sandy because her registration plate is S-N-D and then D, so Sandy. Also helps that she's titanium gray, so it's metallic brown with flecks of gray silver. So that sounds like quite a cool car.
2: Yep.
1: I like the name Sandy. Reminds me of Greece.
2: Sandy, can't you see I'm in misery?
1: All right. So let us know what you would name your car if you could give it a name today.
0: Now, obviously, there are a lot of people all around the world who do this. And psychologists have kind of studied why people actually name their car and what it means about their personalities. And what they came up with, three reasons. Deep attachment. Okay. These people who name their cars treat their vehicles as a distinct personality rather than just a machine.
1: Okay.
0: So they talk to them as well,
1: I'm sure. Of course they do.
0: Hello, baby. How are you today?
1: And a lot of the time, it's a she, right?
0: Yes.
1: So there are quite a few classic names out there like Betty, Ruby, Charlie, Ollie, Penny. And then there are cooler names like Zeus, Valkyrie, Ghost, Beast, and Maverick.
0: Oh, I like that. Beast. Humor and wit also a reason, or rather a factor that people put in. It reflects how their car drives or looks, such as calling a slow vehicle an old lady. Sentimental value. You form lasting memories with your belongings and personify everyday objects. And the reason why I want to touch on this sentimental value is because, yeah, sometimes it's not really based on how your car looks. I had a friend who named his car Whitney.
1: Okay, why is that? Right,
0: because of a memory. Mm. He said his first kiss with his, well, the woman who would become his wife was in that car.
1: While Whitney was playing.
0: There you go. And after that, he decided he was going to immortalize that moment by naming the car Whitney.
1: Are you sure it was all a kiss, Mr. X? Let us know what your car's name is. 8855-0920.
0: Time right now, it is 8:17.
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1: All right, let's see what's happening out there. On Upper Thompson Road, heading towards the CTE, look out for a broken down vehicle after Yio Chu Kang Road. Avoid lane 1. And on the KJE towards the BKE, an accident at Brickland Road's entrance. And on the KJE towards the BKE at the BKE Woodlands exit, a vehicle's broken down there as well. Stay safe.
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0: Listening to all the great songs in one place. Wow, we're very EDM this morning.
1: Well, it is Friday.
0: It is. Britney Spears with Piece of Me. And we'd like a little piece of creativity from you right now. And it's all about naming cars.
1: Okay, so we have a couple of people that have texted in to say, yes, they have named their cars over the years. Someone said, our first car was named Coupe, being a bright green Kia Coupe two-door. The second car was named Smurfy by my wife, since the number plate began with SMF and it was blue like a Smurf. Then I came along our third car, Hyundai CN7 Elite, with all the bells and whistles. So when it came to fiction, my wife loved that car. So she named it Earl, because sometimes she called it Earl Grey, since it was a grey car. I like that. There's a lot of creativity. And now, currently, their EV that they're driving, they call it Grayson. And yes, you guessed it, because it's grey.
0: Jay texted in and said, morning, Tangelini. I named my taxi Universe because I love Park Eun Bin, a Korean actress and singer. Ren says, good morning, guys. I named my Honda Vezel August D because that's BTS Sugar's stage name, and he's my bias these days. My Prince Charming, and I would name my Harrier Dynamite, as it's one of my favorite BTS songs. What, Ren, your entire universe or world revolves around BTS?
1: It does, though. But I mean, I remember a few days ago we were talking about celebrities and stuff like that, and who you would be as a celebrity pop star. Remember? And didn't Ren name somebody else?
2: Jin.
1: He's Jin. What's up with that, Ren? First you say Jin, now you say Sugar. You have to pick one of them. I know there are seven. But I mean, come on, just pick one.
0: That's right. All right, so a few more. Wayne says, I name my car Sylvia because it's silver and it's a sexy lady car.
1: Nice. Keep those messages coming in. We love hearing from you. It's Name Your Car Day. What would you name your car?
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1: From daily commutes to epic road trips, our cars are more than just machines. They're our trusty steeds.

0: Yes, there is. Every time you look into the mirror, baby.
1: Wow, okay.
0: Teddy Swims, Perfect Man, 8:39 right now. It is Angel and Tim, and of course Shalini as well, asking you what you would name your car. And I was doing a bit of thinking, right? And I went, this can be a little dangerous, okay? There are certain boundaries or limits you should put. And my rule, I feel, when it comes to naming your car, you should never ever name your car after your girlfriend. Or maybe even your wife. Because unless you're very certain you're going to be spending the rest of your life with this person, imagine, right? Or selling your car after you guys break up. You don't want your next girlfriend or your next wife in the car that you named after your ex.
1: Why would you name a car after someone you know, though? You know what I mean? Like you say your wife's name is Sabrina, and you'd be like, hey, honey, let's go ride Sabrina now. I mean, like, Okay, that might work.
0: I feel like it's similar to like why some people would tattoo their partner's names on them.
1: Yeah, but I mean, with a tattoo, you don't actually call,
0: I guess,
1: to it, you know? Yeah. Okay, Eileen says, this is so cute. We always thought we were the only silly family who gave names to all our cars and various other non-living possessions. We have Veron and Max now. Veron is short for Veronica because she's this cute red small Mini Cooper with sexy lashes. Okay, I've seen them around town. Max, because he is this modern, sensitive male Mini countryman. Okay, so you're a family of Minis. I like that.
0: All right. So, Anonymous says, my first car was a red Hyundai Avante, which I named BYTCH. I don't want to say it out.
1: Okay.
0: The next blue Golf, we named Woody after Tiger Woods. And the current one is Ashley, dark gray in color. Now, Ashley is pre-owned, and I couldn't feel its gender, so I gave it a unisex name.
1: Nice. Okay. Someone else anonymously messaged in and also provided us with their license plate number, the full license plate number, which we shan't read out. Yeah, but
0: we'll go by Toto.
1: This man says, my wife loves to name cars. Our first car, Xiao Hui. Her father's car, Lao Hui. Our current car is Speed Leo's. Okay, that doesn't, there's no flow there because of our license plate. All right, okay, I can see it because the license plate looks like it spells out Speed Leo.
0: Yeah, so I don't like the fact that you broke with the theme, you know? Yeah. Xiao Hui, Lao Hui, next one will be Jia Hui or something like that.
1: Yeah, I should have stuck with that. Anyway, let us know what you're naming your cars, and if you haven't named them already, today's the day to do it. It's Name Your Car Day.
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3: All right, cloudy today, says the Met Service. Slight chance of rain at about 2 p.m. Moderate air quality, according to the latest reports, and temperatures at 27 degrees.
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5: 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Also on the SLE towards the CTE after Mandai Avenue. 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

0: 92, all the great songs in one place. Ariana Grande and The Weeknd with Save Your Tears. The Weeknd is in town, going to be performing tonight, which is the start of The Weeknd. And I feel like he's kind of pigeonholed himself with the name The Weeknd, because like, now you can really only perform during the weekend.
1: Oh, please.
0: It's so weird having a concert featuring The Weeknd on a weekday.
1: Okay, so today we're talking about naming your cars. Kay says, good morning, guys. I don't have a car, but I did have a VW before, and that was named Herbie. Okay, genius. But I do have a Foldy and a mountain bike, and I named them Moby and Sly.
0: Nice.
1: Now, I love Carolyn's message. She says, I don't have a car, but I can name the bus I take every morning, Buzz Lightyear, to my workplace and beyond. Optimus Commute, transforming your morning dread into a ride to the office, and the public Porsche, sometimes fast, always loud, and 0 to 60 in 3 minutes at a crowded bus interchange. I love the creativity.
0: Very nice.
1: Thank
0: next time
1: you.
0: We get our next cars, you can name our cars for us, okay? Judy says, my first car was called Grandma.
1: Oh, I like that.
0: It was
1: that.
0: A 1971 Austin Mini. Slow, elegant, but super well-liked by the kids. Very cool.
1: Suvi says, my car is a Toyota Vios, and I named it Buzz Lightyear because we can get in the car, and when we get in the car, we say, to infinity and beyond.
0: All right. Have we read Gwen's one yet?
1: Not yet. No?
0: My first car was an orange cute Nissan March, so it was named Amberton. Amber colored plus Everton.
1: Ugh.
0: Glenn would love you,
1: Lara. Okay.
0: The second car was an Avante because it was black and I thought it gave a mysterious look, so I named it Mystique. The third car was metallic orange, so it was named Firefly. And my current BYD, hey, you and I members, is called Hedwig because of its ski white color.
1: Okay, and the last message coming in from my PHV driver, he sometimes picks me up in the morning. Tommy, good morning. He says the name of his car, and I had no idea, is Moolah, because he's a PHV driver and Moolah is it.
0: And he's been collecting plenty of moolah from you over the years.
1: Absolutely, yes. And he will continue to do so.
0: There you go. Coming up in just a while, we are not giving out moolah. We are giving out another type of prize. If you can get through our little contest, same, same, but different.
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2: These are your news headlines. I'm Shilpa Shades. Israeli Prime Minister Benjamin Netanyahu says investigations suggest the co-pilot accused of attacking a Fly Dubai flight had undergone Islamist radical indoctrination. The Dubai to Tel Aviv flight plunged more than 17,000 feet after the captain was stabbed, before passengers and crew overpowered the co-pilot and took back control. The plane later landed safely in Saudi Arabia. The UAE had opened an investigation into whether the incident was linked to terrorist activity. Mr. Netanyahu says it is still too early to determine a motive or any possible connection to Iran. Student protests in France have escalated, with attackers setting fires at schools and dousing a head teacher in petrol. At a school in Marseille, hundreds surrounded a fire engine before attackers forced firefighters to flee and set the vehicle alight. A head teacher at another Marseille school was injured in a separate attack. Prime Minister Sébastien Lecornu has held a crisis meeting. Hundreds have been arrested, mostly teenagers, while dozens have been injured. Students are protesting over staff shortages and school buildings. Back home, police are appealing for information on two girls who have gone missing. 12-year-old girl Ariana Kyrene had been missing since September 29th and was last seen near block 997C Buanco Crescent at about 5:30 p.m. She was wearing a black shirt and long black pants. Meanwhile, 15-year-old James Oh Hui Min was last seen near block 3 Pasir Ris Rise at about 6:30 a.m. on September 24th. She was wearing a light blue polo t-shirt with dark short sleeves and a dark blue skirt. Police are asking anyone with information about their whereabouts to call the police hotline on 1-800-255-0000 or through the police eyewitness website. Singapore is set for drier and warmer weather in the first half of October, particularly during the first week. The Met Service says maximum temperatures are expected to reach 34 to 35 degrees Celsius on most days and could exceed 35 degrees on some days. Localized thundery showers are still expected on a few days, mainly in the late morning and afternoon. Meanwhile, Singapore's air quality has returned to moderate levels. At 8 a.m. today, the 24-hour PSI readings range from 61 to 75 across the island. This follows unhealthy readings in parts of Singapore earlier this week. And finally, Singapore has scored a record 15 nominations at this year's Golden Horse Awards, one of the most prestigious honors in Chinese language cinema. Five local films are in the running, led by Anthony Chen's We Are All Strangers, with seven nominations, including Best Director and Best Narrative Feature. Yeo Yen-yen is up for Best Leading Actress, while Andy Lim is nominated for Best Supporting Actor. Our Girl, an animated film The Violinist, picked up three nominations each, while short films Bois and She Said are also nominated. The winners will be announced in Taipei on November 22nd.
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2: Darren Yap has won Singapore's first ever Taekwondo medal at the Asian Games. The 22-year-old claimed joint bronze in the men's individual Pumse in Japan yesterday after scoring 9.04 points in the final. He finished behind competitors from South Korea, Thailand and the Philippines. Third and fourth place athletes are awarded joint bronzes. Taekwondo has been part of the Asian Games since 1986, but Singapore had never previously reached the podium. Elsewhere, Philippine tennis star Alexandra Ayala has missed out on the Asian Games final after losing to China's Wang Shiyu. The world number 18 won the opening set 6-3, but Wang fought back to take the next two sets 6-3, 6-2. Ayala, the tournament's top seed, had been bidding to become the first woman from the Philippines to win the Asian Games singles title. The 21-year-old will instead take bronze. Wang will face fellow Chinese player Zhang Shuai in the final. And finally, Singapore's Lions are out of the FIFA ASEAN Cup after they were thrashed 6-0 by Malaysia in their final Group A match in Jakarta last night. Malaysia led 2-0 at halftime and proceeded to score four more in the second half. The result sees Singapore finishing third in the group with a win and two defeats. But Malaysia will not be heading into the tournament final despite their huge win. They lost out to Indonesia on goal difference after the hosts hammered Bangladesh 9-2 to finish top of Group A and qualify for the final. And that's your sports update. I'm Shilpa Shades.
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4: 5 minutes past 9 o'clock. Happy Friday. It is Angel, Tim, and Shalini with you here on The Big Show. Sans Glenn, who will be back on Monday, okay? But in the meantime, we want to say a big thank you for all, your stories, your ideas, what you've named, your cars. And I feel like it's going to be very helpful for those of us who are always scratching our heads trying to, you know, reach for inspiration. Like, what? Well, how do we name our car? Now you know how. You got ideas.
5: Yeah, many ideas. Yeah. I mean, there's also Google.
4: Oh, that'd be terrible. Don't use AI to come up with a name.
5: Oh, I mean, you, Mr. AI, are saying don't use AI.
4: Something as personal, I feel, as naming a car, particularly if you're as sentimental as I am, that one has to come from the heart.
5: Okay.
4: And I mean, I wanted to ask you, I mean, you've never named your car.
5: Yeah, no, never. Okay.
4: But based on all the different factors involved, you know, we talked about, sentimentality, memories, aesthetics. What do you think you would use? Like, do you think you'd be inspired by a memory or by a color, physical outlook?
5: I think I would base it on her look and performance.
4: Her look and performance?
5: Yeah, her look and performance, yeah. But I won't base it on her color, because that's like so overtly obvious, right?
4: Yes.
5: I would base it on, you know, like you say Beyonce and Nigella is based on her booty, right?
4: Yeah.
5: But this, I won't say booty. I may name it a him, actually.
4: Okay, all right. I mean,
5: you know, although everybody else names their cars a her,
4: yes,
5: I would probably name it a him.
4: I like the way you said, you know, name after looks and performance. I imagine that's how Glenn comes up with nicknames for his girlfriends.
5: Yes, that's what I use for my men as well. Yes, how they perform and how they look.
4: There you go. All right, well, this is looking like a pretty good prize.
5: It is $150 worth of e-shop vouchers from Hick Foods. 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
4: 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If I play you the lyrics or just read them out, can you identify the song? Ah, but what if I were to change the melody? What if I were to change the tune, the vocals? Maybe it's a completely different singer altogether. Completely different sounding song. The lyrics remain the same, like this.
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0: 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Everything gonna be Ira down in Kingston Town.
1: I love Bob Marley's sound. I love
0: a little bit of reggae.
1: I love that sound. Okay, but I don't know who it is.
0: Okay, all right. Well, to be fair, the original song is not a reggae song at all. Okay?
1: I can imagine.
0: A little bit of a rock song. If you can identify the singer as well as the song title, drop us a WhatsApp 885-50920.

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3: In the KPE tunnel towards the ECP, a vehicle's broken down after Airport Road. Look out for that. And on the KJE towards the BKE after Choa Chu Kang Way, another vehicle has broken down. Wherever you are this morning, stay safe.
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4: Wow, how did she go from a little girl to a grown-up just like that?
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4: 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Thank you very much for tuning in to Kiss 92 today. We want to give you a prize, but first you got to listen to this.

0: I'll be honest with you, Angel. I'm beginning to think I like this version better than the
1: original. Really? Yeah. I'm so dying to hear what the original is.
0: All right. Well, if you haven't figured it out, well, we've got Agnes and Esther to tell us the answer. Who is the band? What is the song?
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1: Wow. My goodness. I would never have guessed that, but you did, Esther and Agnes. 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
11: A traffic update from ICA. Very heavy departure traffic at Woodlands Checkpoint. The queue has reached BKE Woodlands Exit 10A, and motorists can expect queuing time of 2 hours or longer. Follow ICA Facebook for more updates.
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0: Okay, let's take a look at what's happening on the roads, because we just heard that going across the causeway may not be a good idea right now. On the CTE towards the AYE after Moulmein Road, look out for an incident. Also on the SLE towards the CTE after Lentor Avenue, avoid lane 1. And on Bartley Road towards Tampines after Upper Serangoon Road, avoid lane 2, a broken down vehicle. Now I'm looking at my checkpoint.sg app, and across the Tuas Causeway, it's just over an hour, so 65 minutes. And across from Woodlands, it's 105 minutes. And of course, it says here, because of Children's Day. So wherever you are, plan your route and stay safe.
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1: Her Polaroid photo of John Lennon and Yoko Ono, taken 5 hours before Lennon's murder, is considered one of Rolling Stone magazine's most famous cover photographs. American portrait photographer Anna Lou Leibovitz, or Annie Leibovitz, is 77 today. It is the 2nd of October.
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1: Let's take a look at what's happening. Okay, this one just in on the SLE towards the CTE. Avoid lane 2 after Woodlands Avenue 2 because of a vehicle that's having some trouble. And an incident has been spotted on the CTE towards the AYE after Moulmein Road. Not quite sure what that is. And if you're thinking of taking the kids or just heading up to Malaysia because it's a long holiday, you have small children, it's 105 minutes via Woodlands and 65 minutes via Tuas. Wherever you are, stay safe.
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5: These are your news headlines. I'm Shilpa Shades. Israeli Prime Minister Benjamin Netanyahu says investigations suggest the co-pilot accused of attacking a Fly Dubai flight had undergone Islamist radical indoctrination. The Dubai to Tel Aviv flight plunged more than 17,000 feet after the captain was stabbed, before passengers and crew overpowered the co-pilot and took back control. The plane later landed safely in Saudi Arabia. The UAE had opened an investigation into whether the incident was linked to terrorist activity. Mr. Netanyahu says it is still too early to determine a motive or any possible connection to Iran. Student protests in France have escalated, with attackers setting fires at schools and dousing a head teacher in petrol. At a school in Marseille, hundreds surrounded a fire engine before attackers forced firefighters to flee and set the vehicle alight. A head teacher at another Marseille school was injured in a separate attack. Prime Minister Sébastien Lecornu has held a crisis meeting. Hundreds have been arrested, mostly teenagers, while dozens have been injured. Students are protesting over staff shortages and school buildings. Back home, police are appealing for information on two girls who have gone missing. 12-year-old girl Ariana Kyrene had been missing since September 29th. And was last seen near Block 997C Buangkok Crescent at about 5:30 p.m. She was wearing a black shirt and long black pants. Meanwhile, 15-year-old James Oh Hui Min was last seen near Block 3 Pasir Ris Rise at about 6:30 a.m. on September 24th. She was wearing a light blue polo t-shirt with dark short sleeves and a dark blue skirt. Police are asking anyone with information about their whereabouts to call the police hotline on 1-800-255-0000 or through the police eyewitness website. Singapore is set for drier and warmer weather in the first half of October, particularly during the first week. The Met Service says maximum temperatures are expected to reach 34 to 35 degrees Celsius on most days and could exceed 35 degrees on some days. Localized thundery showers are still expected on a few days, mainly in the late morning and afternoon. Meanwhile, Singapore's air quality has returned to moderate levels. At 8 a.m. today, the 24-hour PSI readings range from 61 to 75 across the island. This follows unhealthy readings in parts of Singapore earlier this week. And finally, Singapore has scored a record 15 nominations at this year's Golden Horse Awards, one of the most prestigious honors in Chinese language cinema. Five local films are in the running, led by Anthony Chen's We Are All Strangers, with 7 nominations, including Best Director and Best Narrative Feature. Yeo Yen-yen is up for Best Leading Actress, while Andy Lim is nominated for Best Supporting Actor. Our Girl, an animated film The Violinist, picked up 3 nominations each, while short films Bois and She Said are also nominated. The winners will be announced in Taipei on November 22nd.
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6: Hello, hello, and happy Friday. We're heading into the weekend. It's feeling beautiful. Fingers crossed it's not going to be hazy at all. And it's good weather all around, not just here in Singapore, but over in Krabi.
1: Oh, thank you, thank you, thank you. That's all I wish for. Okay, so we're continuing our topic about what you would name your car if you could name your car. And if you have a car, you haven't named it yet, name your car, because it's Name Your Car Day. And we have a voice note.
7: I do kind of name my cars, but not... like on first name basis. I do give them like nicknames. So I've had a silver car before and I called it the Silver Bullet, and I've had a red car before and I named it the Red Comet.
1: Ooh.
7: Currently I'm driving a black car and my wife and I agree this is a sexy black car, so we called it the Black Beauty. So yeah, I think it's kind of cool that to hear that folks out there do name their cars. And yeah, I ain't alone in that way. So you guys have a great day and a great weekend ahead. Bye.
6: Yes, you are not the only crazy one. There are many of us who name our cars, amongst other things. Some people name their handbags, some people name their shoes. I knew somebody who once named not just a pair of shoes, no, each shoe, left and right, got different names.
1: Well, they do say crazy attracts crazy, right? So let us know what your car's name is or what it would be. 8855-092.
6: Wait a minute, are you saying I'm crazy?
1: You only just got that?
6: What?

0: Kiss 92, all the great songs in one place. Madison Beer with Make You Mine. And yes, keep them coming through. The crazier, the better. There are no ideas for names that can be too crazy. I will appreciate them all, especially since Angel so eloquently put earlier, crazy attracts crazy. So I will love them all, okay?
1: You crazy.
0: I am crazy. That's why my wife loves me so much. My Philly says, I have a 45-year-old Brazilian combi van named Hugo. Oh. He's very handsome and yet quite temperamental, just like the old man he is. Now, my Philly, it sounds like you have a very deep connection with your combi van.
1: Taryn says, I named my car the Smiling Salamander because it looks like one. Darren says, I named my wife's car Whiny. Not for the reasons that you're thinking. Because it's maroon, just like red wine.
0: Okay.
1: Not like what she is. Are you sure?
0: Oh, yeah. You'll be sleeping on the couch tonight, bro. Christopher says, hello, good morning, guys. My taxi is called Bumper Car because every year got car bumped into me. That's terrible.
1: Oh, dear. Ivy says, my girl names her Mitsubishi Outlander Big Boy. Ooh, we're not going to ask why.
0: Robert, you said, good morning, Kiss 92 DJ. My last car, I called her Papaya, but you didn't give a reason. Reason as to why you called your car Papaya. Is it because she had very big headlights?
1: No. DB says, my car is a Hyundai Veloster. I call it Xiao Hong. Oh, right. Okay, because it's a little red car. Okay, driving it makes me feel so cool, especially with my sunglasses on. Oh, very cool.
0: I actually knew a girl who called her, this was in Melbourne, actually, and it was kind of odd because she was a Caucasian girl who had a car she called Xiao Bai because it was a small white car.
1: Oh, cute. Yeah, like a little pow.
0: There
1: okay.
0: you go.
1: Well, thanks so much for all your messages. We've had so much fun. If you haven't yet named your car, do it today because it's Name Your Car Day.
0: It's time for us to go and head on out. No.
1: Don't do it, Glenn, please. Don't.
2: 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Coming up next, Hot Takes with Carrie Chong. 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
0: All right, it is going to be mostly cloudy today with a chance of rain a little bit later on in the afternoon. And you know what? A little bit of rain never did anybody any harm, now, okay? Especially if you're so concerned about the haze. So let's appreciate it when it eventually hits. Temperatures at 28 degrees.
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1: Lots of upgrading work going on across the island, but if you are on the BKE heading towards the PIE after Mundai Road, look out for a vehicle having trouble there. Also, if you're thinking of heading up across the causeway, it is now, just updating my screen, 105 minutes via Woodlands, 85 minutes. It's increased via Tuas. So both causeways, it'll take you quite a while, more than an hour for sure. If you have any news for us, let us know, 8855-0920.
0: In other words, pee before you get into the car.
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0: 92, all the great songs in one place. The official song of Chicken Little, The Sky Is Falling Down. It should be La. Jay Sean and Lil Wayne. I want to say a big thank you very much to Mythili, who decided to send us a photo of Hugo, her combi van, that she says is very handsome, albeit temperamental, just like an old man. Also, somebody else sent us a picture. I'm sorry, I don't have your name. It is Pierce of his rainbow-colored car.
1: Yeah, I saw that one. It's very cute and very, and I mean, it's so striking. Everyone knows it's yours. So just make sure you keep everyone else happy around you.
0: Yeah, okay? And obviously, if you have such a recognizable car, you got to be on your best behavior.
1: That's what I meant. Yeah. All right. So thank you, everyone. Thank you, Tim, for being my company over the past 3 days.
0: Thank you, Angel. Wonderful. I will tell you, though, I mean, because you are headed off, I'm wishing you a best trip.
1: Thank you.
0: A well-needed rest, of course. Have the blast. But I may not be here when you get back because I'm feeling the formula. I got to tell you, girl. Glenn goes, then you go. I'm checking my remaining year annual leave
1: as we speak
0: to see whether or not I can plan a trip next week as well.
1: Well, like I said, you've already been everywhere. You don't need to be taking leave.
0: Don't give me that look, Shalini. I know you haven't had leave in a while as well.
1: She hasn't.
0: We'll work it out amongst ourselves. Shaisa will be back next week, right? Ah, then we can go and take leave. Okay.
1: All right. In the meantime, you have yourselves a fabulous long weekend for those of you that have little children. And I will see you on Tuesday.
0: Sounds like she was mocking us with little children.
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4: A traffic update from ICA. Very heavy departure traffic at Woodlands Checkpoint. The queue has reached BKE Woodlands Exit 10A, and motorists can expect queuing time of 2 hours or longer. Follow ICA Facebook for more updates.
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0: 92 Tame Impala featuring Jenny, and that one, the Jenny remix of Dracula. Good morning. It's Carrie Chong with you on a Friday.
1: You know what?
2: The hot take of the day.
0: So yes, I am going on my first proper holiday next week. And this trip is with a couple of girlfriends. So it's a bigger group than normal. And everybody has a different agenda, right? Some people want to go shopping. Some people want to chill. Some people just want to sightsee. Yeah. So I would say I'm fairly easygoing. I left the planning all to them. But it got me thinking about our hot take of the day. You can have an amazing trip without visiting a single famous attraction. Yes or no? Okay, think about this, okay? If you go take a photo at the Eiffel Tower, yeah, prove that you were there. But then, did you enjoy being there? It's a different thing altogether. So, get in touch. That's our hot take of the day. You can have an amazing trip without visiting a single famous attraction. Is that how you travel? Or do you, like, gotta go hit all the, you know, checkpoints and the landmarks and take a photo, pose with it? 8855-0920. That's our hot take of the day. Time check. It is 10:16.
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8: A traffic update from ICA. Very heavy departure traffic at Woodlands Checkpoint. The queue has reached BKE Woodlands Exit 10A, and motorists can expect queuing time of 2 hours or longer. Follow ICA Facebook for more updates.
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0: All right, according to the Met Service, today is going to be fair, cloudy conditions, some rain in the afternoon. Temperature will range between 25 and 34 degrees Celsius. As far as haze goes, 24-hour PSI reading is at the moderate level, and hourly 2.5 PM 2.5 is in the normal range. Yay!
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0: I'm saying you don't have to visit all the famous attractions when you go on a holiday and still have an amazing trip. If your best memories happened in a random cafe or a neighborhood or a late night walk, you can still call it amazing. Sometimes I feel avoiding the tourist attractions is how you actually experience a place. But what do you think? We got this one from the doctor who says, "Excuse me, are you an influencer?" Of course you must sip champagne on the terraces of Eiffel and listen to La Vie en Rose. I guess I'm keeping my day job for now, yeah. Kelvin, who says, "No, to me, my main purpose of traveling is to explore the city. Surely must spend at least one day to visit main tourist attraction. Then other days can explore non-touristy places." Okay, I agree. You know, maybe some people are a mix of both, right? But I know of some people who will just go all out and hit all the landmarks just to show that they were there, you know, do it for the gram, even if it's something that they have no interest in doing. Yeah, so you can go to the Great Wall of China just to show, hey, I did it. But then you totally hated the experience. That's what we're saying here today on a Hot Take of the Day. You can have an amazing trip without visiting a single famous attraction. What do you think? Get in touch, 8855-0920. Coming back with the sounds of Taylor Swift with Wildest Dreams, plus a news update.
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4: These are your news headlines. I'm Shilpa Shades. PUB says it acted out of caution after receiving an image that appeared to show a crocodile at Pandan Reservoir. The agency says it was alerted to the image on August 20th and used several AI checker tools to verify it, but the results were inconclusive. As a precaution, PUB suspended water activities and began searching for the reptile. It later found the image was fake and lifted the suspension. A 30-year-old worker employed by PUB's reservoir maintenance contractor has since been charged over the incident. A Canberra Drive executive condominium site has attracted a record land bid of nearly $164 million. A consortium led by Santali Realty, Heaton Holdings and K Lim offered $825 per square foot per plot ratio, beating 12 other bidders. The price is 3.9% above the previous EC land record set in Woodlands in January. The 99-year leasehold site in Sembawang is expected to yield about 185 homes. 13 bids were submitted, well above the 3 to 6 expected by analysts. The tender comes after new rules extended the minimum occupation period for ECs to 10 years. A U.S. death row inmate is in critical condition after surviving two lethal injections during a botched execution. 50-year-old Krista Pike was taken to hospital after the failed execution in Tennessee. Her lawyer says she is receiving life-saving care and has urged the governor to commute her death sentence. Tennessee officials say they followed the state's execution protocol. Governor Bill Lee has ordered an independent review and says the state's remaining scheduled execution this year will not go ahead. Bangladesh is facing a worsening dengue outbreak after recording its deadliest month of 2026. At least 245 people have died, and over 79,500 dengue patients have been admitted to hospital since January. September accounted for 148 deaths, up from 43 in August and 36 in July. On September 30th alone, 6 people died, and around 1,900 dengue patients were hospitalized. Experts warn infections could rise further in October as rainfall and changing weather conditions extend mosquito breeding. Nearly 60 people were taken to hospital after chlorine gas spread through a luxury hotel on South Korea's Jeju Island. Firefighters evacuated all 85 guests from the Grand Joseon Jeju after reports of a strong bleach smell. Authorities say the gas may have been produced when disinfectant was mixed incorrectly during cleaning of the hotel pool. 59 guests and employees were hospitalized with nausea, dizziness, and vomiting. None was seriously injured.
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0: Bebe Rexha and I'm a Mess right here on Kiss 92. All the great songs in one place. Good morning, it's Carrie Chong with you on the second day of October, a Friday, the weekend round the corner, and I'm going on a holiday next week. So very, very happy, and we're talking about this.
1: You know what?
2: The hot take of the day.
0: Yeah. You can have an amazing trip without visiting a single famous attraction. In fact, some of the best trips that I've had don't involve a famous landmark. For instance, living in a camper van and driving all over New Zealand, that is a bucket list item everyone should check off their list. Please do it whether you're traveling with your partner or you're taking the kids. They will love it. If you need any recommendations, come to me. I've been to New Zealand like 3 times, twice living in a camper van, and I tell you, there's nothing like it. All right, but enough about me. Let's talk about this. Chris, who says, my holiday planned by my wife have to go where she wants to go la. My kind of holiday is cruise or resort, relaxing at pool or by the beach, drinking cocktails. Emery says the same, you know. Yeah, I skip all the famous landmarks. Don't go and chong with the crowds because sleep is more important for me. True too. So while we're here, think about your best travel stories, right? It's definitely not the one that says we queued 3 hours to get into this Michelin 3-star restaurant and the food was crap, right? So get in touch, 8855-0920. Love to hear from you on a Friday. You can have an amazing trip without visiting a single famous attraction.
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2: All right, on the roads earlier on Upper Bukit Timah Road towards the city after Dairy Farm Road, there was an accident on lane 1. Now, not sure if it's still there. Give us an update if you're around the area, but do it when it's safe. Aside from that, vehicles broken down on BKE towards PIE. This is after Dairy Farm Road. Another on the BKE towards, this is the same one. Okay, but blackout of lights at BKE Woodland Centre Road. So a lot happening there. And then an obstacle has been spotted on PIE towards Changi at Lorong 2 Toa Payoh entrance, which is not far from here. Be safe as you head out the door and drive, with caution.
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0: Ed Sheeran here on Kiss 92 with Azizam. It's Carrie Chong wishing you a happy Friday.
1: You know what?
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0: All right, we're saying you can have an amazing trip without visiting a single famous attraction. I'm not saying you shouldn't, but sometimes, you know, going in is less stressful. If you don't have a checklist, it removes the rush, right, of these crowded places and really the hidden neighborhoods, the everyday local vibe. And these gems are where it's at. You form a deeper connection with the locals and with the country as well. And I mean, think about this. You definitely, it's going to be easier on your pockets for sure. If you go to the Champs-Élysées, you're going to have to pay three times more for a sandwich compared to going to a neighborhood where you get the same food, but at like a cheaper price. 8855-0920. Angeline, good morning to you. Agree. While I would love to travel in luxury, my hubby likes to rough it out. Instead of renting a car, we rented a motorbike and rode around the Hokkaido countryside this June. It was not entirely glamorous. There was rain. He even rode in the wrong direction briefly, but it created the best memories. It almost felt like we were eloping. I love that. Oh, yay. Hokkaido in summer must be so pretty. I'm glad you had that experience. Beautiful travel story. This one from Zihyang, who says, I believe you don't have to visit the attractions. It's the company you're with, the vibes, the culture, the people that make a difference. Yeah, always experience their culture, lifestyle, and food, of course. Here's the thing, right? When I went to Vietnam, if I'm not wrong, we went to Phu Quoc with my family, my parents and all that, and took my kids. And I wanted to go to this wet market. And the kids' faces dropped. You should see, because Asian wet markets, right, particularly in places like Thailand and Vietnam, they were shell-shocked. But I loved every minute of it, you know, just engaging with the vendors, looking at the produce, which can be quite different from what we have. So yeah, that's an experience I think the kids will remember for a long time, visiting a wet market in Vietnam. What about you? What are your best travel stories? I'll bet it doesn't involve a single famous landmark.
1: Come on!
2: Here's what happened.
3: We've been having so much fun
2: on the big show.
4: This is like, we're getting ready for the big swap, okay? In a couple of days, this is when Glenn returns from his holiday, and then Angel goes off for hers. In the meantime, this poor sucker here never gets a chance to go away.
5: Never. Hold on.
4: It's going to be here again.
5: Hang on. What do you mean never?
4: Hardly ever get to go away.
5: You just got back from China.
4: Yeah, well, that was a work trip.
5: It doesn't matter. What? You had a good time. Wait, where did you go before that?
4: I don't remember. It was too long ago.
5: Oh, really?
4: Yeah.
5: Where did he go before that, Shalini?
4: Shalini can't even remember.
6: I feel like you guys can't debate about this in front of me.
4: Why?
6: I've not gone on leave yet.
5: See, she hasn't gone anywhere.
4: All right, okay. We'll talk about this. We'll revisit this one. Shalini is back from her holiday, which is when?
6: End of November.
5: Oh my gosh, that's a long time.
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8: A traffic update from ICA. Very heavy departure traffic at Woodlands Checkpoint. The queue has reached BKE Woodlands Exit 10A, and motorists can expect queuing time of 2 hours or longer. Follow ICA Facebook for more updates.
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1: It's Mr. 305 checking in for the remix. You know they had that 75 Street Brazil. Well, this year's gonna be called Gaiocho. Que hola, gata, que hola, omega. And this is how we gonna do it. Dale!

0: Brand new this week on our playlist, taken from her latest album, Bass Persuades. That's Miley Cyrus with a refreshing change. I think that's got a lot to do with her current state of mind. I mean, she is engaged to be married to Max Mirando, a musician. Yeah. Miley Cyrus, Let's Get Married, right here on Kiss 92 with me, Carrie Chong. Good morning. So earlier, our hot take of the day, I was saying you can have an amazing trip without visiting a single famous attraction. Got a couple more WhatsApp messages that I want to read out. Will says, I totally agree. The crowd is horrendous. I prefer to explore where the locals go or just sit in a cafe. I can be happy sitting in a hotel lounge as long as I'm not in SG. Really? No. At least go to a cafe outside, lah. Richard, who says, for me, yeah, it's the people, the food, and most importantly, who you're with, building and sharing those memories. Farix, who says, hey, have fun on your upcoming trip. I certainly will. Personally, I think going to famous attractions should be a side quest. The main quest is to chill and have fun. All right, while we're on that topic, right, coming up, a travel show like no other. I mean, if you love the unconventional, I mean, this is one I just started, a show on Netflix that just dropped. It is from a YouTuber. You know, he's been doing this for a long time now. So there are a lot of episodes, but I just watched the first one where he went to the world's narrowest island in the Philippines. And it's amazing. And I think I might just continue watching him. But if you know, you know. If you want to find out who this is and, you know, check out the places that he's gone. He's gone to Ukraine, Iran as well. That is up next on the watch list. So stay with us. Time check, it's 11:17.
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5: 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Before her Lover era, Taylor Swift was fiery in her 2014 Bad Blood Squad Girls era. Fans went wild dissecting everything to find the villain behind the song. The drama may be squashed today, but the juicy tea in the song will keep generations guessing. Was it Katy Perry? Was it Kim Kardashian? Don't miss a beat. 8 p.m. tonight on The Owl.
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0: We got afternoon showers coming your way, so that should cool things down, hopefully. But otherwise, it's still fairly muggy and warm today at 34 degrees Celsius at its highest.
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0: DJ Snake and Aluna George, and you know you like it. Right here on Kiss 92 with me, Carrie Chong. Good morning, good morning. And every Friday we do this.
1: The watch list.
0: All because I want you to have a fulfilling weekend spent binging on your couch. Okay, but seriously, here's a show that I started watching because I was very curious. I've heard about this guy and the crazy places that he's gone to. He is a YouTuber from the US, but recently he's signed a deal with Netflix to bring his content onto the platform. His name is Drew Binsky, and the show is called Drew Binsky Ultimate Traveler. And so I just watched the first episode where he went to the world's narrowest island. And this is in the Philippines. It's an island called Bilang Bilangan. And it's just this thin line of sand floating in the middle of nowhere. There are over 500 residents living on it. It's roughly the size of a single football field. There is no natural fresh water because they're surrounded by the ocean. No roads, no vehicles or plumbing. And there's no doctor on the island. Yeah, no hospital. I think the nearest one they have to go to is somewhere else. There are a lot of challenges facing the people on this island, but looking at their big, bright, beautiful faces, you would never tell. From the adults to the young kids, they're just smiling, so carefree. It's the simple life that we're missing in this day and age. So if you are keen to check out the show, you know, for an unconventional travel experience, this is the show to go to. There are like 30 episodes. Yeah, they're all quite bite-sized, little nuggets of like half an hour or so. Go check it out on Netflix right now. It's Drew Binsky's Ultimate Traveler. Happy binging on a Friday, the 2nd of October.
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4: These are your news headlines. I'm Shilpa Shades. A Singapore judge has approved the extradition of Singaporean Gerd Che to the United States over an alleged global insider trading scheme. Gerd faces 6 charges of securities fraud and money laundering in the U.S. He was arrested in Singapore in July 2024 following an American extradition request. The court found that all legal requirements for extradition had been met and ordered Gerd to remain in prison while awaiting the law minister's warrant for his surrender. Gerd has indicated he may seek a high court review of his detention. NTUC is stepping up research into how artificial intelligence is affecting jobs amid higher retrenchment numbers and employers cutting back on entry-level hiring. It has launched the Associate Researchers Circle, with 8 young researchers studying labor issues including AI and Singapore's aging workforce. NTUC's Secretary General Ng Chee Meng says there is still no full clarity on how AI is reshaping professions including law, medicine and accountancy. NTUC says research from the new network will help identify workforce risks and shape its advocacy and interventions. It plans to recruit another 5 to 10 young researchers each year. Singapore has scored a record 15 nominations at this year's Golden Horse Awards, one of the most prestigious honors in Chinese language cinema. 5 local films are in the running, led by Anthony Chen's We Are All Strangers, with 7 nominations, including Best Director and Best Narrative Feature. Yeo Yen-yen is up for Best Leading Actress, while Andy Lim is nominated for Best Supporting Actor. Our Girl and animated film The Violinist picked up 3 nominations each, while short films Bois and She Said are also nominated. The winners will be announced in Taipei on November 22nd. U.S. President Donald Trump says Iran was likely involved in the attack on a Fly Dubai flight to Israel and has threatened a strong response if that is confirmed. The co-pilot allegedly assaulted the captain before passengers intervened and helped prevent the plane from crashing. Asked whether Tehran was involved, Mr. Trump said the U.S. was still investigating, but added that Iran would be hit very hard if it was responsible. He also told Time magazine it was possible the U.S. could resume bombing Iran after November's midterm elections. OpenAI says it has alerted more than 100 organizations about unauthorized activity linked to its AI agents. The ChatGPT maker is reviewing about 50 petabytes of data after one of its models accidentally hacked online platform Hugging Face in July. OpenAI says some models used internet access in unintended ways, did not have the right restrictions in place. The company has introduced new safeguards and says the review could take months. It has also apologized over separate breaches involving Australian government websites.
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0: Adele, already on Kiss 92, all the great songs in one place, someone like you. Carrie Chong wishing you happy Friday. Now, tonight on The Owls with Josh and Shawnee, I do believe, they are going to be talking to two guys. They are known as Milky Chance. If the name doesn't quite ring a bell, maybe the song will. Okay. That one called Stolen Dance. Two guys from Germany. I did not know that, but very interesting. They're going to be in the studio at Kiss 92 talking to The Owls tonight. So tune in to The Owls if you love that one. I think they're here for F1. Yeah, so good chance to get to know them a little bit better. All right. If you had a choice, okay, if I gave you these three options, which would you go for? Okay, if you had to eat one of them, listen to this. Crickets, maggots, or fried tarantula? Yes, you heard me right, okay? Your last meal, you only have these three choices. Crickets, maggots, or fried tarantula. Please don't say you'd rather die hungry, okay? You have to choose one. Which would you go for? A very interesting place we can try all three of them. Not far from us in Hong Kong. And this is a place where you can try up to 80 disgusting foods. Tell you more in just a bit. Stay close.
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5: All right, coming up, you're going to hear from Saja Boys with Your Idol. Also, Callum Scott with You Are The Reason. But before that, though, let's take a look at the roads. A vehicle has broken down on the CTE towards AYE right before Ang Mo Kio Avenue 5. And roadworks to look out for as well. First up on the TPE towards PIE at PIE Tuas exit. And then on KJE towards BKE after Senja Road. Avoid lane 2. And also, an obstacle has been spotted on AYE towards Tuas on lanes 2 and 3. This is after the lower Delta Road, so go slow.
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0: Sacha Boys here on Kiss 92. All the great songs in one place. Your Idol. Actually, one of my favorite songs from the soundtrack of K-pop Demon Hunters. All right, it's Carrie Chong with you on a Friday. Lunchtime pretty soon. And I don't mean to ruin your appetite, okay? But it is my duty to share this as a public service announcement. The Disgusting Food Museum. I've never come across this thing, but apparently they started out in Sweden and now they've taken their little pop-up to Hong Kong. Yes, in this place called Kai Tak. Okay, so if you're planning a trip to Hong Kong before the 26th of November, maybe this is your jam. Go check it out. Disgusting Food Museum. What do they offer? Apparently up to 80 different types of very disgusting putrid food. So the mall ones are stinky tofu, some blue cheeses, maybe the century egg, you know, those we can take. But then it gets more adventurous. So they've got crickets, maggots, even bull testicles eaten in North America, where they are affectionately known as Rocky Mountain oysters. Okay, I'm looking at a photo of it right now, and it is just it's raw, it's pink, it's not a good look, okay? But yeah, that's just a fraction of what you can expect at the Disgusting Food Museum. They try to do some collabs with mainstream brands like Pop-Tarts or Kit Kats, right? So instead of the usual, you can expect like Scottish haggis with your Pop-Tart or fried tarantula from Cambodia with your Kit Kat, just to make it a little bit more palatable. But yeah, I give you some options earlier. If last meal on earth, you have to pick either one of them. Crickets, maggots, or fried tarantula. Which would you go for? I think I would... crickets for me. Thanks. There, I made my choice. Okay, I didn't sit on the fence. But yes, if you're going to tuck into your crispy noodles, enjoy!
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0: Mars right here on Kiss 92 with Cha Cha Cha. That's taking off his latest album, The Romantic, and he's taking the tour over to Singapore next year in April, 4 nights only. Go grab your tickets right now and watch him perform live. That guy is a life wire. You don't want to miss it. All right, it's Kerry Chong hanging out with you on a Friday. Yes! And I've got that wonderful prize from Doors at Design Orchard. It's worth $150. Very carefully curated gift box containing some exciting new lifestyle essentials, like a very flattering swimwear from Hide the Label, an exclusive probiotic room spray, that's interesting to say the least, from Sukatara, storytelling fragrances by Epilogue, and playful handmade glass jewelry by a brand called Sunny's D. This is in celebration of their new campaign called The New Class. All right, if you want to win it, all you have to do is just give me the wrong answer to my question.
1: Wrong answers only.
0: Now, in celebration of World Farm Animals Day, which is today, the question is, what does a rooster do in the morning? What's a rooster's morning routine? Give me the best wrong answer and you might just win. Once again, what does a rooster do in the morning? WhatsApp 8855-0920. 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
0: Coming up shortly, we got the sounds of Lewis Capaldi, so stay close. For now, though, as far as the haze goes, we are at the moderate levels. Yeah, for 24-hour PSI reading, and hourly PM 2.5 is in the normal range, so that's all good. Temperature-wise, 25 to 35 degrees Celsius.
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0: Hot Girls with a Great Escape right here on Kiss 92 with me, Carrie Chong. Happy lunching. You know, I can be eating cardboard and it'll still taste good because it is a Friday. Do you ever get that feeling? Okay, no? Okay, just me. All right, it is time to do this.
1: Wrong answers only.
0: Today's question in celebration of World Farm Animals Day, which is today on October 2nd. It is observed every year this day, sheds light on the critical issues of animal welfare and ethical treatment in agriculture. So yes, be kind to your chicken rice, okay? What does a rooster do in the morning? 8855-0920. Got so many funny ones. Need to read this out. Brush teeth la. Of course. Hygiene first. Tai Chi, then drink kopi and listen to Kiss 92. Wake up his hens to cook him breakfast. How dare you? Let me see. I must name you Richard. Hello there. It's been a while. Rooster files a noise complaint against himself. I like that. Prepares its own breakfast of sunny side up eggs with bacon and coffee. RJ, hello. Matt, kick his kids off the tree they were sleeping in. AL says, wakes up at noon, orders chicken rice, and spends the day training to win the World Crowing Championship. Chris, clear its throat. Andy goes into a good hot take session every morning to get that perfect golden glow that a deep fried chicken will achieve. James says a rooster complains noisily about the sunrise, yells loudly to remind everyone that he's awake, and clocks into his shift as the world's most aggressive alarm clock. I like that. Keep them coming in. Okay, the best wrong answer will win that prize worth $150 from Doors at Design Orchard. I'll be calling the winner back, so you got to stay close to your phone. Coming up as well, Maroon 5 with Animals. They are going to be here for a concert, one night only, next year, 12th of February. So get your tickets pronto. Also, a news update for you right here on Kiss.
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4: These are your news headlines. I'm Shilpa Shades. The Republic of Singapore Navy has launched the first of four new offshore patrol vessels called the Sentinel. It was unveiled in Germany and is nearly twice as long as the Navy's current vessels. The new ships are designed for maritime security missions and can also respond to unmanned threats such as drones. The other three offshore patrol vessels are still under construction, all four to be delivered progressively from 2028. The Sentinel will now undergo sea trials before it's sent to Singapore. The Business Times is being urged to become a stronger regional voice. At its 50th anniversary dinner last night, Transport Minister Jeffrey Seow said the newspaper has an opportunity to help the world better understand Singapore and Southeast Asia. He says trust, judgment, and perspective will become increasingly important as artificial intelligence makes it easier to generate convincing but inaccurate information. BT launched its regional BT Global platform in January. Overseas views of its coverage

0: We are done. That's our very own Joshua Simon. We are done. Right here on Kiss 92, all great songs in one place. It's Carrie Chong with you for lunch and on the line right now, Julia.
1: Hi.
0: Hey. So wait, today no school. Oh, because it's Children's Day, right? Happy Children's Day. What are your plans
1: for
0: today?
1: I'm just going out with my father.
0: Okay, can you tell me who's in your profile pic? These are all your friends? Sisters?
1: Yeah, it's my friends.
0: So cute. All right, Julia was like, texted me saying, please, please, please pick me. And I had to because, you know, she was so earnest and so sweet. So today I've got that prize worth $150 from Doors at Design Orchard.
2: Wrong answers only.
0: What do roosters do in the morning? Tell me.
1: They bark.
0: Congratulations. Yay, yay, yay. That prize going out to you, and maybe you can share with mom, okay?
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3: 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A blackout of lights at Woodlands Avenue 7 and Avenue 10 in Sembawang Way Junction. Aside from that, vehicle broken down on the AYE towards MCE. This is at Benoi Road. 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

0: Gorillaz already on Kiss 92 with Feel Good Inc. And rightfully you should, because it's the weekend. It's a Friday. And here's something interesting that's happening tomorrow. It's car-free day at Joo Chiat. For one day only, the neighborhood transforms into a vibrant pedestrian playground. So it's happening tomorrow, 3rd of October, 3:30 p.m. to 9:30 p.m. The road closure setup begins from 8 a.m. in the morning. So make sure if you're driving in to do some errands or get lunch, don't go there. The location is Joo Chiat Road, the stretch between Dunman Road and East Coast Road. It's free, entirely free. You don't have to register. Just walk in and enjoy the vibe. There are 80 local merchants across three main zones, music and picnic and wellness and movement, pets and heartland living as well. If you want to find out more, just search up Joo Chiat Car Free Day on the internet right now. All right. My name is Carrie Chong. Back with you on a Monday, of course, 10 to 1, same time, right here on Kiss 92. Happy weekend.
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4: This is like we're getting ready for the big swap, okay? In a couple of days, this is when Glenn returns from his holiday, and then Angel goes off for hers. In the meantime, this poor sucker here never gets a chance to go away.
5: Never. Timo, hold on.
4: He's going to be here again.
5: Hang on. What do you mean never?
4: Hardly ever get to go away.
5: You just got back from China.
4: Yeah, well that was a work trip.
5: It doesn't matter. What? You had a good time. Wait, where did you go before that?
4: I don't remember. It's too long ago.
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4: Yeah.
5: Where did he go before that, Shalini?
4: Charlene can't even remember.
6: I feel like you guys can't debate about this in front of me.
4: Why?
6: I've not gone on leave yet.
5: See, she hasn't gone anywhere.
4: All right, okay. We'll talk about this. We'll revisit this one. Charlene is back from her holiday, which is when?
6: End of November.
5: Oh my gosh, that's a long time.
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0: That's Teddy Swims' Perfect Man right here on Kiss 92. All the great songs in one place. It is Charmaine Pua with you here on Kiss Cafe on the 2nd of October. And I did wish my sister happy birthday earlier on, but it's also Happy Children's Day. I mean, when I grew up, Children's Day was on the 1st of October, and that was easy enough to remember. But now it is the first Friday of October. I just revealed which era I belong to, didn't I? Anyway, I hope you're having a great Friday so far. Coming up for you later on the show, because it is Friday, I've got a bunch of events that you might love to check out if you love reading, if you love a street party, if you love live music, if you love beautiful lights as well, and more. Lots of interesting experiences for you to be a part of this weekend. Stay tuned, okay? I've got that coming up for you later on the show from about 2:30 onwards, because today we got a lot to share. So make sure you stay tuned for it. On the way still, we got the sounds of Kygo, some Lady A, Colby Calais on the way, as well as a weather update. Stay tuned for it on Kiss 92. The time now is 1:14.
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6: A flashback to 2009 before Miley became Miley. She was fresh off of the Hannah Montana show, and critics doubted her song Party in the USA, calling it a huge jump, a risk that they weren't sure was going to pay off. Fearless, even at that age, Miley focused on her climb. And today, the song is a staple every 4th of July. Don't miss a beat, 8 p.m. tonight on The Owl.
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0: Thundery showers coming up mainly over the northern and western parts of Singapore in the afternoon today. Temperature a high of 35 degrees Celsius, a low of 25. 24-hour PSI currently in the moderate range all across the island, between 60 to 73. And the 1-hour PM 2.5 currently in the band 1 normal range all across the island too. So that is fantastic news.
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0: That's Lady A for you, song called Need You Now. And it's right here on Kiss 92, all the great songs in one place. It is Charmaine Pua with you here on Kiss Cafe. And what do you need on this Friday? If you need suggestions on stuff you can get up to over the weekend, that's perfect. I've got your Friday forecast coming up for you later on from 2:30 onwards all the way until 4, because we've got plenty to talk about today. Plus, if you need a prize, if you need some fun in your life and good food as well, $150 worth of vouchers going your way from Bonfire Tavern. And this is a place not only where you can feast out at, but you can also have lots of fun because they have an amazing collection of board games that you can have fun with. And if you don't know how to play it, don't worry, okay? They've got experts on site to kind of help you out with it as well. If you want to score this prize for me, you stay tuned. I'm also going to give you a little bit of a promo code that gets you 10% off the food and non-alcoholic drinks over at Bonfire Tavern at Kampong Bahru Road. So if you want to pick that up, you stick around right here on Kiss 92. Woo!
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3: These are your news headlines. I'm Shilpa Shades. We start at the Asian Games, where Singapore's Darren Yap has made more Taekwondo history after winning a second bronze medal in as many days. The 22-year-old reached the semifinals of the mixed individual virtual Taekwondo event, where he lost 2-0 to Vietnam's Chong Ngoc Tuyet Sung. Yesterday, Yap won Singapore's first ever Asian Games Taekwondo medal when he took joint bronze in the men's individual Pumse. He now has medals in both physical and virtual Taekwondo at these games. Public officers joining GovTech's new dating pilot will not be matched with colleagues from the same agency. GovTech told The Straits Times the SingPass verified service, called First Date, is being tested with unmarried public officers aged 21 to 35. Users answer a questionnaire and receive one match at a time based on a matching algorithm. Sign-ups close on October 5th. GovTech says no decision has been made on whether the service will be expanded beyond the pilot.

0: That's Charisse and Ayaz with Pyramid right here on Kiss 92. All the great songs in one place. It is Charmaine Pua with you here on Kiss Cafe. And this whole week, I've been giving away vouchers for Bonfire Tavern. $150 worth. 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Just fill in the blank for me, okay? 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I want to make it easy for you to win. 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
0: On the BKE headed towards the PIE, an accident happened at PIE Changi exit. Also BKE headed towards Woodlands, accident happened after Woodlands Avenue 3, avoid lane 1. In addition, BKE headed towards Woodlands as well. It is slow moving at Woodlands checkpoint exit. Drive safe.
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0: You're enjoying the music here on Kiss 92, all the great songs in one place. It is Charmaine Pua with you here on Kiss Cafe, and I'm giving out $150 worth of vouchers. The lucky person on the line with me right now is Hezekiah. How's your day going?
1: Yeah, today's great. I didn't expect that I'll get a call from Kiss 92.
0: Wow, you texted in. Of course, you should have expected that we called you back. You're the lucky one to win this prize today. If you can fill in the blank for me, I made it super simple, right? So all you have to do is just tell me, bonfire what?
1: Heaven.
0: Yes. Are you a big board games person?
1: Yeah, I'm okay. My partner's family is very good at board games, but I will join as I can.
0: Wow. Okay. Then this is going to be a really fun night out for you guys. It's going to be a great gathering spot. Congratulations. The prize is yours. $150 worth of vouchers from Bonfire Tavern.
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5: Oh, you could have started with that.
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5: The Eiffel Tower.
4: You are correct! Yay! Ding, ding, ding, ding, ding, ding, ding!
2: 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Kiss 92. All the great songs in one place.
0: Just want to give a shout out to Christopher the Cabbie for tuning in. He is giving us a live update on what's happening on site over at BKE Woodlands. After the KJE, he says there's a vehicle that broke down there and to avoid lane 3 if you're in that area. In the meantime, though, enjoy this song. It's J-Hope, Mona Lisa on Kiss 92.

0: That's Steve Lacy with Doom right here on Kiss 92. All the great songs in one place. It is Charmaine Pua with you here on Kiss Cafe. Your company till 4 on Kiss 92. And coming up soon in just about, let's say about 25 minutes or so, I do have on the way for you your Friday forecast. All these exciting events that you can be a part of, whether it's a live music event, a street party, maybe some showcase of illuminated lights that you can check out just until this weekend only. Lots of these happening over the weekend, plenty of activities. So if you are at a loss as to what to check out, I do have quite a few recommendations on the way for you. Going to kick it off at about 2:30 or so, all the way until 4, right? So make sure you stay tuned for it. Also, coming up for you in just a while, we have a tune from Pitbull and Christina Aguilera, and we are going to get a new album from one of them real soon. Next Friday, actually. Find out which of the two will be releasing a new album soon and what crazy name was picked for the album. Stay tuned for the details on Kiss 92. It's now 2:15.
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7: A traffic update from ICA. Heavy departure traffic at Woodlands Checkpoint due to tailback from Malaysia. Delays are expected and motorists are advised to check traffic conditions before embarking on their journey. Follow ICA Facebook for more updates.
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0: Thundery showers coming up mainly over the northern and western parts of Singapore in the afternoon today. Temperature a high of 35 degrees Celsius, a low of 25. In terms of the haze situation, the 24-hour PSI is currently all in the moderate range, between 60 to 73, and the 1-hour PM2.5 in the band 1 normal range.
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1: 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Ask for advice, get money twice. I'm from the dirty, but that Chico nice. Y'all call it a moment, I call it life.

0: That's Beyonce with Irreplaceable right here on Kiss 92. All the great songs in one place. It is Charmaine Pua with you here on Kiss Cafe, your company until 4 on Kiss 92. And earlier on, we did hear from Pitbull featuring Christina Aguilera a song called Feel This Moment. And I'm feeling quite excited because Pitbull is releasing a new album next week. His 14th album, in fact. What? So fast. Well, the last time he dropped an album was actually in 2023, so it's been a number of years. And the new release is going to include lots of featured artists from the like of Lil Jon, Jason Derulo, Ne-Yo, Enrique Iglesias, and Akon as well. Even Kiss and Bon Jovi are involved in his album as well. This guy's really Mr. Worldwide, huh? What really made me laugh, though, is what he decided to title the album. Are you ready? It's called Pitcoin. Not Bitcoin, okay? Pitcoin, like Pitbull. What a name. Well, that album is going to drop next Friday, the 9th of October. In the meantime, today is Friday, the 2nd of October. 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
3: These are your news headlines. I'm Timothy Lowe. Singapore's Darren Yap has made more taekwondo history at the Asian Games. The 22-year-old's second medal came in the mixed individual virtual event, where athletes compete using motion tracking technology to mirror their movements on screen. Yap reached the semifinals but lost 2-0 to Vietnam's Chau Nuoc Thuy Tsang. It follows his achievement, securing Singapore's first ever Asian Games taekwondo medal yesterday, where he took joint bronze in the men's individual pumse. Meanwhile, Singapore's sailors have won two silver medals. Jania Ang finished second in the women's ILCA 6 behind Thailand's Sophia Montgomery, while Sean Kam and Nigel Tan were runners-up in the boys' 29er duo behind Hong Kong. The Republic of Singapore Navy has launched the first of four new offshore

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1: That's right, it's Charmaine Pua with you here on Kiss Cafe with your Friday forecast. And if you have a love for books, if the thought of flipping through actual pages instead of swiping on a tablet, it gives you joy, then you'll be very happy to know of Singapore's first Independent Bookshop Day. Now, the actual day itself is tomorrow, the 3rd of October, but there are activities planned across 20 independent bookshops all across Singapore from today until Sunday, 2nd to 4th of October. 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
1: A couple of vehicles have broken down on the PIE as you're headed towards Changi. The first one after Jalan Yunus and also after Jurong West Avenue 2. If you're on the AYE moving towards the MCE as well, another one broke down after Jurong Town Hall Road. Avoid Lane 3. Drive safe.
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1: That's right, Charmaine Pua with you here on Kiss Cafe with your Friday forecast. And if you live in the Katong area, you will know that Joo Chiat Road is quite hellish for drivers, especially on the weekend, right? Well, in conjunction with World Car Free Day, they are closing the road to vehicles for the first time ever on Joo Chiat Road between East Coast Road to Dunman Road, just for a few hours on Saturday, the 3rd of October, tomorrow. From 3:30 p.m. until 9:30 p.m, half a kilometre of Joo Chiat Road will be catered just for pedestrians. And the street is going to be filled with lots of activities by all the iconic local businesses in the neighborhood. It's going to be food on site, a picnic zone, live music jams, DJs, an area dedicated to pets, and even a wellness section with Pilates, dance fitness. Can you imagine them doing community yoga on the road? That is going to happen, and there are tons more to look forward to. So set aside your Saturday evening to enjoy the fun at Joo Chiat's first ever car free day. If you want to find out more about the highlights, the various businesses that will be involved, do so on the website for the Katong Joo Chiat Business Association. That would be kjcba.sg/Joo Chiat Street Social.
0: All the great songs in one place. Kiss 92. 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
3: This is like, we're getting ready for the big swap, okay? In a couple of days, this is when Glenn returns from his holiday, and then Angel goes off for hers. In the meantime, this poor sucker here never gets a chance to go away.
4: Never.
3: Timo,
4: hold on.
3: He's going to be here again.
4: Hang on. What do you mean never?
3: Hardly ever get to go away.
4: You just got back from China.
3: Yeah, well, that was a work trip.
4: It doesn't matter. What? You had a good time. Wait, where did you go before that?
3: I don't remember. It's too long ago.
4: Oh, really?
3: Yeah.
4: Where did he go before that, Shalini?
3: Charlene can't even remember.
5: I feel like you guys can't debate about this in front of me.
3: Why?
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4: See, she hasn't gone anywhere.
3: All right, okay. We'll talk about this. We'll revisit this one. Charlene is back from her holiday, which is when?
5: End of November.
4: Oh my gosh, that's a long time.
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6: A traffic update from ICA. Heavy departure traffic at Woodlands Checkpoint due to tailback from Malaysia. Delays are expected and motorists are advised to check traffic conditions before embarking on their journey. Follow ICA Facebook for more updates.
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4: A traffic update from ICA. Heavy departure traffic at Woodlands Checkpoint due to tailback from Malaysia. Delays are expected and motorists are advised to check traffic conditions before embarking on their journey. Follow ICA Facebook for more updates.
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5: The haze situation so far for today, 24-hour PSI is currently sitting at between 60 to 74. That's in the moderate range. For the 1-hour PM 2.5 is in the band 1 normal range from 22 in the north till 52 in the central. That one's hovering a little bit closer to the elevated range, but hopefully that's going to be at bay because we're expecting thundery showers mainly over the northern and western parts of Singapore in the afternoon today. So hopefully that will keep some of the haze away. 35 degrees Celsius, that's the max. We're looking at a low of 25.
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1: It's Charmaine Poir with you here on Kiss Cafe, and I know Mid-Autumn Festival. 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And it's going to be the last chance for you to catch the incredible, stunning Lights by the Lake lantern displays, several meters high, and all of them will be illuminated daily from 6:30 to 10:30 p.m. until this Sunday, 4th of October. 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
6: Good afternoon, I'm Timothy Lowe, and here are your news headlines. NTUC has launched a research network to study how AI is affecting jobs. The Associate Researchers Circle aims to identify workforce risks and influence labour policies and practices to uplift the wages and protect work prospects. The network's initial members comprise 8 young researchers in fields ranging from urban development and data analytics to ethics and consumer behaviour. NTUC plans to recruit another 5 to 10 young researchers each year. A 28-year-old motorcyclist has died after an accident with a lorry on the PIE. The accident happened on the PIE towards Changi Airport at about 9:50 a.m. yesterday. The motorcyclist was taken unconscious to hospital, where he later died. His death is the second fatality in road accidents reported yesterday after a 62-year-old cyclist was killed in a collision with a trailer in Defu. The 48-year-old lorry driver is assisting police with investigations. Animal welfare group Acres is calling for an investigation after videos appeared to show a woman restraining a bird with tape. The clips show what appears to be a minor with its beak, wings and legs taped up, and a female voice berating the bird for repeatedly flying into her home for food. Acres says there is no justification for the treatment. Under the Animals and Birds Act, first-time animal cruelty offenders face up to 18 months in jail, a $15,000 fine,

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1: Are you someone who likes to dance? 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Maybe you're too self-conscious to sign up for lessons. Well, I have the perfect weekend project for you for our Friday forecast today. It is Charmaine Pua with you. 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If you want to find out more, head onto their Instagram. The handle is Italy in Singapore.
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0: That's actually a Spanish phrase. It means long live life. Viva la vida by Coldplay right here on Kiss 92. All the great songs in one place. And really, viva la vida to the weekend. We're looking forward to it for sure. It is coming up real soon, although I'm sure you still have about an hour or two left of work. Well, hang in there. Yumiko's going to help you glide right through that for the next couple of hours. She's going to keep you company from 4 p.m. today on the Sunset Sessions. It's going to be real fun, so stay tuned for it. It's right here on Kiss 92, the station giving you all the great songs in one place.
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3: 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Yay! Ding, ding, ding, ding, ding, ding,
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6: A traffic update from ICA. Heavy departure traffic at Woodlands Checkpoint due to tailback from Malaysia. Delays are expected and motorists are advised to check traffic conditions before embarking on their journey. Follow ICA Facebook for more updates.
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Ready to wind down on the Sunset Sessions on Kiss 92. I'm alone, yeah.

0: that, Harry Styles with American Girls right here on Kiss 92. All the great songs in one place. It's Yumiko and hey, happy Friday! Yes, finally, we are at the end of the week already, and hopefully you're looking forward to start celebrating your weekend, okay? So hang in there with me, gonna be yours all the way till 8 p.m. And hopefully, you know, you are thinking of stuff you can do tonight and have a little bit of fun. Oh yes, if not, if you're still scratching your head and wondering what can you do with the whole family this weekend, I've got a list of activities you can consider that's on the way. But right now, back to the music. How about this one from Sabrina Carpenter? That's Feather, also a little bit of Katy Perry. That's Wide Awake, and it's all on the playlist next. It's 4:14. Good afternoon.
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3: It's your music owl, Shania, back with The Vibe Check. Remember this track from 2009? The multi-platinum hit Down by Jay Sean had us all dipping in the club. Well, it's back. TikTok dances have picked it up, flipped it into a fresh trend with slick choreo, and now a whole new generation is vibing to it like it just came out yesterday. Proof that good songs never actually die. Don't miss a beat, 8 p.m. tonight.
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0: Temperatures reaching a possible high of 35 degrees. Right now, it feels like 31 degrees outside. No signs of showers, just going to be partly cloudy for the rest of today. And in terms of air quality, nothing alarming. All around Singapore, it is now at a moderate range.
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0: can you do with the family this weekend? Hey!
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0: All right, so there's loads of things, and the first one that I really want to share with you is Sesame Street Magical Art World. Yes, it is back for Chapter 2, and this is, an interactive exhibition, right, that really takes an artsy and immersive spin on our childhood favorite show. So there's a total of 8 zones, which is filled with Sesame Street-inspired artworks. You've got plenty of interactive elements that's built for kids as well. And just think about, mirrors, shadow play, comic strips, sensory play, and so much more as well. So all of this happening from now till 31st of December, 12:30 p.m. onwards at Marina Square Level 3. Now, you also know that the F1 season is upon us, and what's happening now at Ion Orchard and, of course, Suntec City Atrium is a couple of theme activities with the Lego group. Yeah, so this is so cool because they have displayed a real F1 car that is made out of 400,000 over Lego bricks, okay? So there's a couple of activities that you and your kids can go enjoy, and of course, shopping experiences as well if you happen to be a very big Lego fan. All that and more you can find online, and of course, enjoy your weekend. Right now, back to the music. I've got the sounds of Pitbull and Ariana Grande on the playlist next. It's Friday, the 2nd of October.
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4: A traffic update from ICA. Heavy departure traffic at Woodlands Checkpoint due to tailback from Malaysia. Delays are expected and motorists are advised to check traffic conditions before embarking on their journey. Follow ICA Facebook for more updates.
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6: These are your news headlines. I'm Timothy Lowe. Singapore's Darren Yap has made more taekwondo history at the Asian Games. The 22-year-old's second medal came in the mixed individual virtual event, where athletes compete using motion tracking technology to mirror their movements on screen. Yap reached the semi-finals but lost 2-0 to Vietnam's Chow Nyak Tuyet Sung. It follows his achievement securing Singapore's first ever Asian Games taekwondo medal yesterday when he took joint bronze in the men's individual Pumse. Meanwhile, Singapore's sailors have won 2 silver medals. Jania Ang finished second in the women's ILCA6 behind Thailand Sophia Montgomery, while Sean Kum and Nigel Tan were runners-up in the boys 29er duo behind Hong Kong. Public officers joining GovTech's new dating pilot will not be matched with colleagues from the same agency. GovTech says the SingPass verified service called First Date is being tested with unmarried public officers between the ages of 21 to 35. Users answer a questionnaire and receive one match at a time based on a matching algorithm. First Date's website states that only a participant's match can see their profile, with contact details being shared only if both parties agree to connect. Questionnaire responses are also handled according to government data security standards. A new Straits Times program supporting children from lower-income families will give up to $3,000 a year for sports, music, and enrichment programs. The partnership between the Straits Times School Pocket Money Fund and Quantage Foundation aims to give lower-income children greater access to opportunities beyond the classroom. It will initially support 50 children aged 7 to 9 from families with a per capita income of $1,000 or less. The credits will be provided in 3 $1,000 tranches from early next year. China's construction of a runway on Antelope Reef in the disputed South China Sea is well underway, according to satellite images reviewed by Reuters. The pictures show grading work, gravel and concrete, as well as cranes compacting the reclaimed land. Analysts estimate it could be completed by mid-next year, potentially strengthening Beijing's military control.

0: That's Ariana Grande with Positions right here in Kiss 92. All the great songs in one place. It's Miko, and I'm pretty sure by now you must have heard of this, right? Low crime does not mean no crime. And as much as, the safety and security here in Singapore, it is, it's top-notch, right? But a lot of us, you and I included, we tend to get overly suspicious most times. Yes, yeah, so what has just happened is on board the MRT ride, okay? So this is where a mummy actually spotted a stranger drawing her sleeping child. And, at first she was like, oh no, is this like stranger danger alert? Is this something I have to report to somebody, the authorities? Like, is this a creepy fellow? But she was proven wrong. Now, I think you've seen this before. So here in Singapore, we do have a lot of talented artists, right? People who can really draw, color, and produce creative stuff as well. So on board, the guy that was actually drawing a picture of her child sleeping is quite an established local artist, okay? And you've seen these reels before where, you know, people are on public transport or, you know, just by the streets, and they're just drawing whatever that has come of inspiration, right, in front of them at that moment in time. So I think, once in a while, instead of being so overly suspicious, I think it is really good to just find out what is happening first, okay? Don't jump into conclusions, all right? So, yeah, if you want to find out more, you can definitely check this story up online as well, okay? Definitely very, very loving story. I mean, if I ever get to meet this artist, I would really, really be so honored for him to even draw a portrait of me, okay? Maybe me and my cat, but let's see, okay? Let's see if I ever have a chance to meet him. Anyway, now back to the music. I've got the brand new one on the playlist from Freya Sky. That one's called Bad Taste. On the way next.
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1: Kiss 92 traffic.
5: Broken down vehicle has been spotted on Holland Road. This is slightly away from Portsdown, right after Queensway. Do avoid lanes 2 and 3. And this incident has just occurred on Stadium Road, headed towards Kallang Airport Way, right after Stadium Drive. Do avoid lane 2. No indicator of what incident has occurred, but the emoji on my list now, it's looking like a tree has fallen on the road. Okay, so please be careful. In the meantime, buckle up, drive safe.
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0: And that's Miles Smith with Stargazing right here in KISS 92. All the great songs in one place. It's Miko, and in the next hour, as you know, the last 2 days, I managed to dig up some really cool movie news for you, right? But now, in the next hour, it's all going to be about music. And it's super exciting because, trust me, okay, I spent the whole night reading on a couple of big names that you wish would come back together. And apparently, it could be happening as well. So stick around for the stories. Back to the music, I've got the sounds of Mark Ronson featuring Amy Winehouse, and of course news headlines as well, to keep you updated on what's been happening around the world and in Singapore. Stay.
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3: 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In a couple of days, this is when Glenn returns from his holiday, and then Angel goes off for hers. In the meantime, this poor sucker here never gets a chance to go away.
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3: Timo,
4: hold on.
3: He's going to be here again.
4: Hang on. Hmm. What do you mean never?
3: Hardly ever gets to go away.
4: You just got back from China.
3: Yeah, well that was a work trip.
4: It doesn't matter. What? You had a good time. Wait, where did you go before that?
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3: All right, okay. We'll talk about this. We'll revisit this one. Shalini is back from her holiday, which is when?
5: End of November.
4: Oh my gosh, that's a long time.
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7: A traffic update from ICA. Heavy departure traffic at Woodlands Checkpoint due to tailback from Malaysia. Delays are expected and motorists are advised to check traffic conditions before embarking on their journey. Follow ICA Facebook for more updates.
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2: Good evening, I'm Timothy Lowe, and here are your news headlines. One of 55 Malaysians reported missing in Nepal's devastating floods and landslides has been found safe after 37 days. According to an advocacy group formed by families of Malaysians missing in Nepal, the man who was travelling alone had been stranded after the disaster destroyed roads and bridges and disrupted electricity, water and internet access. He reported to the Malaysian embassy in Kathmandu yesterday before returning to Malaysia. His return is the first confirmed case of a Malaysian on the missing list being located and safely returned. Thai Airways says it will resume all scheduled flights from tomorrow after reducing services for 2 days because of a labour shortage. The airline cut 15 flights yesterday and another 9 today to bring operations in line with available staffing. The Thai national carrier will also open a 24-hour self-collection baggage centre at Suvarnabhumi Airport tomorrow to help clear about 8,000 bags still stranded after last weekend's severe flooding. Thai Airways says passengers can collect their bags themselves once the airline's online tracking system confirms they are ready. In France, about 400 schools and other educational institutions are expected to remain closed today as student protests escalated into violence. The French Education Ministry says the closures are linked to a protest movement that began in the Paris region last month over teacher shortages and deteriorating school buildings. The demonstrations, involving many students aged 15 to 18, have since spread nationwide, with dozens injured and at least two high schools and a car torched. Police have responded with batons and tear gas and arrested hundreds. In home news, a 28-year-old motorcyclist has died after an accident with a lorry on the PIE. The accident happened on the PIE towards Changi Airport at about 9:50 a.m. yesterday. The motorcyclist was taken unconscious to hospital, where he later died. His death is the second fatality in road accidents reported yesterday after a 62-year-old cyclist was killed in a collision with a trailer in Defu. The 48-year-old lorry driver is assisting police with investigations. And finally, Singapore's hot and dry season could last longer this year until late October or early November. The Met Service says the usual transition to wetter weather by September has been delayed by a strong El Niño. El Niño can result in less cloud cover, lower rainfall and higher temperatures. The agency adds more sustained relief from the haze may only come when heavier monsoon rains reach Indonesia around late December or very early January.
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2: Singapore sailors have clinched two silver medals at the Asian Games through Jenya Ang in the women's ILCA6 and Sean Kum and Nigel Tan in the boys' 29er duo. Ang scored 13 points behind Thailand's Sophia Montgomery, who had 5 points. Kum and Tan finished second with 35 points behind Hong Kong's gold medalists Ethan Kew and Lewis Paulson, who had 11 points. Meanwhile, Singapore's Darren Yap has picked up his second taekwondo medal. The 22-year-old clinched another joint bronze in the virtual mixed individual event today. It comes a day after he won Singapore's first ever Asian Games medal in the sport, also a joint bronze, in the men's individual pumse. In virtual taekwondo, athletes don virtual reality headgear and motion tracking devices to take on virtual opponents. Yap reached the semi-finals where he lost to his Vietnamese opponent. And finally, Red Bull's Max Verstappen clocked the fastest time at today's opening F1 practice session for the Bahrain Grand Prix in Malaysia. The four-time world champion, who is eyeing his first victory of the season, lapped the 5.543-kilometre circuit in 1 minute, 37.52 seconds. Mercedes driver George Russell trailed by 0.38 seconds at the Sepang International Circuit. Verstappen's teammate Isaac Hadjar claimed third spot, while Ferrari's Charles Leclerc was the only other driver to post a lap time within a second of the Red Bull pace sitter's best effort. Championship leader Kimi Antonelli could only manage fifth fastest, more than a second off the pace. Malaysia is hosting the Bahrain Grand Prix because of the conflict in the Middle East. And that's your sports update. I'm Timothy Lowe.
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4: Oh yes, happy Friday and welcome to the end of the week already. Now looking at the time, if you have not ended at work, don't worry, okay, a little bit more and you will be able to start celebrating the early start to your weekend. So hang in there with me. Now I'm going to be yours all the way till 8 p.m. and in this hour, let's talk about new music and a couple of bands and groups that you grew up with that could be coming back one more time. Yes, a lot of reunions are happening. Now stick around for the stories, but right now let's kick off this hour. It is Benson Boone with The Time of My Life right here in Kiss 92. All the great songs in one place.

0: It's Friday, the 2nd of October.
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0: Heavy traffic situation on the AYE. This is headed towards MCE, just between Lower Delta Road and Portsdown Avenue. And you've also got one report of broken down vehicles spotted on the BKE. This one is headed towards PIE right after the KJE. In the meantime, please buckle up and drive safe.
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0: Oh yes, and that's Gwen Stefani featuring Akon with The Sweet Escape right here on KISS 92. All the great songs in one place. It's Miko, and maybe you know, you would be familiar with this particular boy band. Oh yes, of course, it is Blue. So they are very popular back in the early 2000s, right? Because they were formed back in 2000. They released a total of 3 studio albums before announcing a hiatus in late 2004. So this boy band, you know, as much as there's only 4 of them and they have very little songs, but you'll be very surprised because I just come across a piece of news that says they are coming back on stage. I know, you wouldn't believe it, right? I mean, a lot of people have been talking about, you know, the English boy bands coming back together. We've seen Backstreet Boys, we've seen the Westlife, and I'm pretty sure a lot of people are talking about a possible NSYNC reunion as well. So this one's going to be very interesting because I would love to see if Justin Timberlake, right, is going to be all for it, a NSYNC reunion. But now it has been confirmed that Blue, they are going to be doing an Asian tour, okay? So maybe you'll be able to hear this song as well. Oh yeah, so more music news coming your way, especially a brand new collaboration between 2 artists you never thought would be working together. So stick around for the news. Now back to the music, I've got Sia featuring Kendrick Lamar and a brand new one from Miley Cyrus on the playlist next. It's 5:19. Good evening.
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0: All right, total of 3 broken down vehicles spotted. The first one is on the BKE. This one is headed towards PIE right after the KJE. The second one on the SLE. This is headed towards BKE right after Upper Thompson Road. And the third broken down vehicle is on the PIE. This one is headed towards Changi right after the KJE. Do avoid lane 4. In the meantime, please buckle up, drive safe.
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0: And that's a brand new one this week from Miley Cyrus. That one's called Let's Get Married, right here in Kiss 92. All the great songs in one place. It's Umiko. And yes, earlier on, I did share with you this particular boy band Blue that is going to be making a comeback. Now, I've also just found out that somebody is going to be making new music, okay? And very particularly, it's going to be a collaboration with somebody else. So take a listen. It's got to be Katy Perry. Oh yes, of course, she has been making new music, you know, amidst her world tour as well. And of course, a lot of people are saying that, hey, you know, Katy Perry has got a very good voice. She has to do some sort of collaboration with another artist, okay? I have the artist names in my hand, but right now, I'm going to just get you to do a wild guess, okay? Who do you think she's going to be working with? Let me know via WhatsApp, 8855-0920. Take a wild guess. It's Friday, the 2nd of October.
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2: A traffic update from ICA. Heavy departure traffic at Woodlands Checkpoint due to tailback from Malaysia. Delays are expected and motorists are advised to check traffic conditions before embarking on their journey. 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
0: Alrighty, heavy traffic situation spotted on the CTE. This one is headed towards SLE, just between Ang Mo Kio Avenue 3 and Brattle Road. Now, unfortunately, an accident just occurred on the BKE. This is headed towards Woodlands, right after Dairy Farm Road. In the meantime, buckle up, drive safe.
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14: Good evening, I'm Timothy Lowe, and here are your news headlines. One of 55 Malaysians reported missing in Nepal's devastating floods and landslides has been found safe after 37 days. According to an advocacy group formed by families of Malaysians missing in Nepal, the man who was travelling alone had been stranded after the disaster destroyed roads and bridges and disrupted electricity, water and internet access. He reported to the Malaysian embassy in Kathmandu yesterday before returning to Malaysia. His return is the first confirmed case of a

And that's Taylor Swift featuring Brendan Urie of Panic at the Disco with me right here in Kiss 92. All the great songs in one place. It's Miko. And earlier on, I did try to get you to throw in a couple of wild guesses on who do you think is going to be working on new music with her. Oh yes, and it's very interesting because chiming through via WhatsApp, I've got this one from Wong, and Wong says, hey, maybe it is Sabrina Carpenter. I thought about it and I don't think so, although she does sound very good when she was working with Madonna, and of course she's got her own tour happening as well, right? And she does sound very good. Of course, chiming through via WhatsApp, I've also got this one from Joe. And Joe says, hey, how about Ricky Martin? Wow, that actually gave me a shocker because I was like, wow, I haven't heard this name in a very, very long time. Okay, I don't even know if he is making new music anymore, but hopefully he is, okay, because I thought he was really very talented. Somebody chimed in and didn't leave your name, but this one says maybe it is with a K-pop boy group, maybe like 80s.

0: That's not the one either. And CL just texted in. He was like, BTS question mark. No, all the guesses are wrong. Apparently, it's been confirmed that Katy Perry will be working with the one and only Justin Bieber. I know it is a very interesting choice. I'm not going to lie because I think I've never pictured both of them coming to work together. But you never know, right? Because when artists, when they come together to make music, it actually does really, really well in terms of marketing reasons as well, right? So hopefully it's going to be a very good track, okay? Or maybe a couple of tracks that they're going to work on. We don't know. We just wait and see. Or rather, wait and listen. Right now, back to the music. I've got the sounds of Kelly Clarkson and more on the playlist next.
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3: Kiss 92 weather.
0: Temperatures reaching a possible high of 35 degrees. Right now, it feels like 30 degrees outside. No signs of showers, and it is just going to be partly cloudy for the rest of tonight. Now, in terms of air quality all around Singapore, nothing alarming. The PSI value is all sitting at a moderate range.
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0: Heavy traffic situation on the KJE. This one is headed towards BKE at the BKE Woodlands exit. And just reported is an incident has occurred on Stadium Road. No indicator on what incident this is, but based on the photo, it looks like maybe a tree has fallen or the branch is found on the road. But anyway, this is headed towards Kallang Airport Way after Stadium Drive. Do avoid Lane 2. In the meantime, please buckle up, drive safe.
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0: And that's J-Park featuring Hoodie and Loco, the Korean version of All I Wanna Do, right here on KISS 92, all the great songs in one place. It's Miko, and of course, hopefully you enjoyed that little bit, of music nugget news I've just shared with you. And interestingly, a lot of text messages are chiming through via WhatsApp now. I've got this one from Sabby, and Sabby says, you know what, Yumi, you make total sense because I feel like back in the day, all the artists, right, they could not really use this thing called auto-tuning. Which is very true because I think the reality of things is, time has passed, so many decades have moved on, right? And it's getting harder and harder to be a little bit more creative when it comes to music, right? This one's from CL, and CL says, oh my goodness, please somebody bring back all of the boy bands one more time. And he even mentioned, a couple of boy bands which I remember growing up with, right? 98 Degrees, A1, and 5. And I feel like, oh my goodness, yes, you make total sense. You know what? We've been talking about boy bands, right? But remember earlier on, I did talk about somebody suggested Ricky Martin. Ricky Martin has not made music. I do like him. Oh yes, and one more person who I fingers crossed, I don't know what to do, but just hopefully, hopefully he's going to come back with more music, is Enrique Iglesias. Oh yes, this is definitely gonna make me very, very happy, okay? So yeah, if you happen to be big fans of these two very handsome guys, fingers crossed, okay, that they are gonna be making new music, hopefully soon, huh? All right, now back to the music. I've got Lady Gaga, Mother Monster, and of course, news headlines as well. Stay.
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7: A traffic update from ICA. Heavy departure traffic at Woodlands Checkpoint due to tailback from Malaysia. Delays are expected and motorists are advised to check traffic conditions before embarking on their journey. 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
2: Good evening, I'm Timothy Lowe, and here are your news headlines. GovTech is inviting more Singapore residents to take part in an inoculation exercise against scams. The scam vaccine program aims to help people recognize scams before they encounter the real thing. It will send participants simulated scam calls and messages without warning, mimicking common ploys including government impersonation, investment and love scams. The simulations are designed to be safe. Participants will not lose money or have their data exposed. The exercise will stop if signs of high stress are detected. More than 700 people have already signed up since registration opened last month. Public bus tours of the Singapore Armed Forces Safety Military Institute will be suspended from tomorrow until further notice. The tours offer the public a rare glimpse inside the institute where officers from the Army, Navy and Air Force are trained. According to earlier publicity, the 30-minute tours ran hourly from Tuesdays to Sundays with free admission for Singaporeans and permanent residents. No reason was given for the suspension. The founder of three debt collection companies has been jailed 6 years and 9 months for misappropriating over $1 million in two separate cases. Malaysian Pham Bun Teik took nearly $976,000 from two of his companies on more than 90 occasions, sharing some of the proceeds with an accomplice. Separately, the 37-year-old Singapore PR misappropriated $280,000 in currency notes from a businesswoman who sold rare items. Pham was sentenced after pleading guilty to 4 counts of criminal breach of trust and 1 count of performing a rash act. Starbucks is facing criticism after opening its first two cafes in China's Xinjiang region. The stores opened in Urumqi on Tuesday, with Chinese state media welcoming the expansion. A U.S. House lawmaker called the move morally bankrupt, citing concerns over alleged human rights abuses against Uyghurs. The World Uyghur Congress also accused Starbucks of ignoring concerns over forced labor in the region. China has long denied such allegations of abuses in Xinjiang, saying its policies have tackled extremism and supported economic development. Meanwhile, McDonald's Japan has pulled some of its beef burgers from all 91 stores in Hokkaido. The company says patties that may not meet quality standards were delivered to outlets there. 10 menu items are affected, including the Big Mac, hamburger, and bacon lettuce burger. No health problems have been reported. Sales are expected to resume tomorrow once replacement supplies are secured.
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2: Singapore sailors have clinched 2 silver medals at the Asian Games through Jenya Ang in the women's ILCA6 and Sean Kum and Nigel Tan in the boys' 29er duo. Ang scored 13 points behind Thailand's Sophia Montgomery, who had 5 points. Kum and Tan finished 2nd with 35 points behind Hong Kong's gold medalists Ethan Kew and Lewis Paulson, who had 11 points. Meanwhile, Singapore's Darren Yap has picked up his 2nd taekwondo medal. The 22-year-old clinched another joint bronze in the virtual mixed individual event today. It comes a day after he won Singapore's first ever Asian Games medal in the sport, also a joint bronze in the men's individual pumse. In virtual taekwondo, athletes don virtual reality headgear and motion tracking devices to take on virtual opponents. Yap reached the semi-finals where he lost to his Vietnamese opponent. And finally, Red Bull's Max Verstappen clocked the fastest time at today's opening F1 practice session for the Bahrain Grand Prix in Malaysia. The 4-time world champion, who is eyeing his first victory of the season, lapped the 5.543-kilometre circuit in 1 minute, 37.52 seconds. Mercedes driver George Russell trailed by 0.38 seconds at the Sepang International Circuit. Verstappen's teammate Isaac Hadjar claimed 3rd spot, while Ferrari's Charles Leclerc was the only other driver to post a lap time within a second of the Red Bull pace sitter's best effort. Championship leader Kimi Antonelli could only manage 5th fastest, more than a second off the pace. Malaysia is hosting the Bahrain Grand Prix because of the conflict in the Middle East. And that's your sports update. I'm Timothy Lowe.
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4: Oh yes, looking at the time, I think you know it already. It is time for us to start celebrating. Yes, officially the weekend has kind of begun. And hopefully, you know, you've got a couple of stuff that you're going to be up to tonight. Maybe spending that wonderful evening with your family or maybe catching up with your friends as well. Now, if you remember, today is the 2nd of October, right? So if you look at the calendar, we are about 84 days to Christmas. Now, the reason why I'm sharing this with you is because it seems like a lot of people are already starting to listen to holiday music. Now, which are the top five? I'll share more in just a bit. But right now, let's kick off the start of your weekend. It is Hozier with Too Sweet. Right here in Kiss 92, all the great songs in one place.

0: It's Friday, the 2nd of October.
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0: Broken down vehicle has been spotted on the CTE. This one is headed towards AYE right after Bukit Timah Road. You've also got one more broken down vehicle spotted on the SLE. This is headed towards BKE right after Upper Thompson Road. And unfortunately, an accident just occurred on the BKE. This is headed towards Woodlands right after Woodlands Avenue 3. Do avoid lane 2. In the meantime, please buckle up and drive safe.
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And that's Bruno Mars with That's What I Like, right here on Kiss 92, all the great songs in one place. It's Umiko, and if you think about it, we are already in the last quarter of 2026, and it is true when they say that time flies. But yes, today, the 2nd of October, we are about 84 days to Christmas, and you wouldn't believe it, but apparently as of yesterday, Spotify actually shared that listeners around the world, they have been streaming holiday music 36.2 million times a day. It is so insane, okay? And I'm just going to share with you three tracks that are part of the top five. Of course, needless to say, you've got Mariah Carey.

0: pretty sure you know that one. Another one on the list is from Wham. That's right, Last Christmas. And this next song I'm going to be playing in a bit for you is the one that is most surprising, because I didn't think that it would make it into the top 5 most listened Christmas song. Let's go below zero and hide from the sun. I love you forever, we'll have some fun. Yes, let's hit the night. That's right, it is Sia with Snowman. So there you have it. People around the world, they are already listening to Christmas music, right? So what about you? Is it going to start soon as well? Anyway, now back to the music. I've got the sounds of Marshmello and Kings of Leon on the playlist next. It's 6:20. Good evening.
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0: Heavy traffic situation on the ECP. This is headed towards the city, just between Bedok South Avenue 1 and Changi. You've also got heavy traffic on the KJE, headed towards BKE. This one is at Choa Chu Kang Way exit. In the meantime, please buckle up, drive safe.
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0: Samantha, it's Marshmello and Ellie Goulding with Save My Love right here on Kiss 92. All the great songs in one place. It's Miko, and here is something that you may not know about me is I am a huge tea lover. So I love all things to do with tea, and most times you would be able to see a cup of tea in my hand, right? But mostly iced tea, huh? So anyway, here in Singapore, some place where you can actually experience new flavors and, try to understand a little bit of tea appreciation is at Camellia Tea Bar. 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Right now, up for grabs, I do have this wonderful tea date for two. It is my very last one, worth $100. But of course, to win this, well, we got to test your knowledge first, okay? In the game, are you switched on? So if you're game to play and you want to try, you got to drop me that WhatsApp text right now to the number 8855-0920 and just say, where is the tea? All right, where is the tea? Send that message to me right now and then stay close to your phone. It's Friday, the 2nd of October.
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2: A traffic update from ICA. Heavy departure traffic at Woodlands Checkpoint due to tailback from Malaysia. Delays are expected and motorists are advised to check traffic conditions before embarking on their journey. Follow ICA Facebook for more updates.
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0: An accident has unfortunately occurred on the ECP. This is headed towards the city right after Changi. Do avoid lane 3. And a fresh one in is also another accident that has occurred on the KPE. This one is headed towards ECP right after Tampines Road. Do avoid lanes 1 and 2. In the meantime, please buckle up, drive safe.
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0: An accident has unfortunately occurred on the ECP.

0: Wow, hello, Felicia. My goodness, so clever. Must have saved our station's number, huh?
1: Correct.
0: Wow, I love this. I give you extra heart shapes, okay? Give you extra heart shapes. All right, so I got your text and you asked me, where is the T? But the bigger question is, do you think you can answer all my questions?
1: I try.
0: You try? Okay, let's try.
2: Are you
3: switched on?
0: All right, so we need to spin the wheel first. Ooh, Felicia, I'm gonna pray for you because hopefully you are a tech geek.
1: Yeah, I'm not, but yeah, well, let's try it.
0: Technology, okay, but I promise la, not too difficult, okay? Total of 3 questions. Every question, you've got 2 options, A or B. If you're ready, let's go. Question number 1, what does QR in QR code stand for? A, quality read. B, quick response.
1: B, quick response.
0: Yes, that's right. Okay, question number 2. Which image format is known for supporting simple animations on the web? A, BMP. B, GIF.
1: B.
0: Yes. Okay, last question, Felicia. You've got this, okay? So the 3rd question is, what does the term PDF stand for? A, portable document format, or B, permanent document format?
1: A?
0: Yes, portable document format is correct. Yeah, you did it. Okay, not too bad. I think, you know, you're really smart when it comes to tech, okay? It means that you've been using your gadgets a lot. But you know what, Felicia? Congratulations. You're walking away with my very last tea date for 2 worth $100 from Camellia Tea Bar.
1: Thank you so much, Rico. Thank you so much, Kiss92.
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0: Temperatures dropping to a possible low of 26 degrees. Right now, it feels like 29 degrees outside. No signs of showers, and Met Services says it is just fair for the rest of today. Now, in terms of air quality, nothing alarming. All around Singapore, the PSI value is in a moderate range.
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0: An accident has unfortunately occurred on the BKE. This one is headed towards Woodlands, just before Dairy Farm Road. And you've also got heavy traffic on the SLE. This one is headed towards CTE, just between Mandai Avenue and Woodlands Avenue 2. In the meantime, please buckle up, drive safe.
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0: that's Halsey without me right here on Kiss 92. All the great songs in one place. It's Miko. And today, apparently, it is the actual day for Children's Day. And like I mentioned yesterday, right, for adults, it is very important to make sure that you're feeding that child in you, right, just to be happy. Oh yes, but you know, there's just so many brand new toys. And can I just talk about this new one that caught my attention? It is called Clickies, right? So it's basically your keyboard caps, right? Which you can hear, right? So I cannot press anything now because I'm just going to mess up the system. But you can hear, okay? So this is the keyboard. And basically, Clickies, these are little caps that has got different colors, different emojis, different characters on it. And today, this one caught my attention because it is so cute. Aww. Apparently, Care Bears, they have been on this full-on collab year for this year, okay? So first up, they already had a collaboration with Adidas, right? Because I have that little hoodie that's very furry right next to me now. And now they just launched here in Singapore the Clickies collaboration. So can you imagine all your keyboard caps, right? They now have your Care Bears, your favorite Care Bear characters on them as well. So it's super adorable. If your kids or maybe you happen to be collecting them, right? Maybe go check it out and see if, you can collect these new ones as well. Anyway, now back to the music. I've got Sam Sparrow and of course news headlines as well. Well, stay.
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3: 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In a couple of days, this is when Glenn returns from his holiday, and then Angel goes off for hers. In the meantime, this poor sucker here never gets a chance to go away.
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3: Is going to be here again.
4: 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What do you mean never?
3: Hardly ever gets to go away.
4: You just got back from China.
3: Yeah, well that was a work trip.
4: 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What? You had a good time. Wait, where did you go before that?
3: I don't remember. 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
3: All right, okay. We'll talk about this. We'll revisit this one. Charlene is back from her holiday, which is when?
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4: Oh my gosh, that's a long time.
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7: A traffic update from ICA. Heavy departure traffic at Woodlands Checkpoint due to tailback from Malaysia. Delays are expected and motorists are advised to check traffic conditions before embarking on their journey. Follow ICA Facebook for more updates.
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2: Good evening, I'm Timothy Lowe, and here are your news headlines. The JB Singapore Rapid Transit System Link will open in February next year instead of December this year as previously planned. RTS Operations, which will run the cross-border rail service, says system testing and trial runs are expected to be completed by the end of December, followed by independent safety certification and final regulatory approval. Passenger services can only begin after all those steps are cleared. Meanwhile, both sides' transport authorities say infrastructure works on the 4-kilometre link remain on track and are substantially complete. Full train service on the Sengkang West LRT line will resume on Sunday, 2 weeks ahead of schedule. The line has been operating on a single loop since the 19th of April to facilitate upgrades to the Sengkang Punggol LRT depot. When expansion works are completed next year, the depot will more than triple in size to 11.1 hectares, allowing space for a larger fleet to meet growing demand. The Land Transport Authority says 8 2-car light rail vehicles will be added to the Sengkang Punggol LRT fleet, taking the total to 41 by 2030. GovTech is inviting more Singapore residents to take part in an inoculation exercise against scams. The scam vaccine program aims to help people recognize scams before they encounter the real thing. It will send participants simulated scam calls and messages without warning, mimicking common ploys including government impersonation, investment, and love scams. The simulations are designed to be safe. Participants will not lose money or have their data exposed. The exercise will stop if signs of high stress are detected. More than 700 people have already signed up since registration opened last month. A new Straits Times program supporting children from lower-income families will give up to $3,000 a year for sports, music, and enrichment programs. The partnership between the Straits Times School Pocket Money Fund and Quantage Foundation aims to give low-income children greater access to opportunities beyond the classroom. It will initially support 50 children aged 7 to 9 from families with a per capita income of $1,000 or less. The credits will be provided in three $1,000 tranches from early next year. And finally, one of 55 Malaysians reported missing in Nepal's devastating floods and landslides has been found safe after 37 days. According to an advocacy group formed by families of Malaysians missing in Nepal, the man who was travelling alone had been stranded after the disaster destroyed roads and bridges and disrupted electricity, water and internet access. He reported to the Malaysian embassy in Kathmandu yesterday before returning to Malaysia. His return is the first confirmed case of a Malaysian on the missing list being located and safely returned.
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2: Singapore's sailors have clinched two silver medals at the Asian Games through Jania Ang in the women's ILC A6 and Sean Kum and Nigel Tan in the boys' 29er duo. Ang scored 13 points behind Thailand's Sophia Montgomery, who had 5 points. Kum and Tan finished second with 35 points behind Hong Kong's gold medalist Ethan Kew and Lewis Paulson, who had 11 points. Meanwhile, Singapore's Darren Yap has picked up his second taekwondo medal. The 22-year-old clinched another joint bronze in the virtual mixed individual event today. It comes a day after he won Singapore's first ever Asian Games medal in the sport, also a joint bronze in the men's individual pumse. In virtual taekwondo, athletes don virtual reality headgear and motion tracking devices to take on virtual opponents. Yap reached the semi-finals where he lost to his Vietnamese opponent. And finally, Red Bull's Max Verstappen clocked the fastest time at today's opening F1 practice session for the Bahrain Grand Prix in Malaysia. The four-time world champion, who is eyeing his first victory of the season, lapped the 5.543-kilometre circuit in 1 minute, 37.52 seconds. Mercedes driver George Russell trailed by 0.38 seconds at the Sepang International Circuit. Verstappen's teammate Isaac Hadjar claimed third spot, while Ferrari's Charles Leclerc was the only other driver to post a lap time within a second of the Red Bull pace sitter's best effort. Championship leader Kimi Antonelli could only manage fifth fastest, more than a second off the pace. Malaysia is hosting the Bahrain Grand Prix because of the conflict in the Middle East. And that's your sports update. I'm Timothy Lowe.
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4: Oh yes, you know it! Officially, you and I can celebrate that the weekend has begun already, and hopefully you've got a couple of cool plans for yourself and your family tonight or maybe through the weekend as well. Now, I'm going to be yours for one last hour, and in this hour, can I just say I'm very proud of myself because I finally found a Freaky Friday remix for you this week. It is happening in this hour, and of course, it's time to find out if radio DJs actually listen to the radio before and after our show. Story on the way, but right now, let's kick off this hour. It is The Strokes with Lonely in the Future, right here on KISS 92, all the great songs in one place.

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0: Heavy traffic situation in the CTE tunnel. This one is headed towards SLE and Merchant Road exit. And you've also got broken down vehicle spotted on the ECP. This is headed towards Changi right after Fort Road. In the meantime, please buckle up and drive safe.
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0: And that's Linkin Park with What I've Done right here on Kiss 92. All the great songs in one place. It's Miko. 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Right now, back to the music. I've got the sounds of Maroon 5 and a brand new one this week from Teddy Swims next. It's 7:17. Good evening.
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3: Heavy traffic situation on Bidford Road. This one is headed towards Mount Elizabeth Link, right after Orchard Link. And heavy traffic as well on Cane Hill Road. This is headed towards Emerald Link, right after Cane Hill Circle. In the meantime, please buckle up, drive safe, and be patient on the roads.
4: 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This show.

0: And that's a brand new one this week from Teddy Swims. That one's called Perfect Man, right here on Kiss 92. All the great songs in one place. It's Umiko, and yes, I'm very proud of myself because I finally found a remix that I do love, and hopefully you're going to love it as well. It is a remix version of this song. Oh yeah, so this was actually released back in 2018, and this was actually from Charlie Puth featuring Kalani as well. Now, this particular remix version that I chose, it is a loud luxury remix, okay? So hopefully you're gonna love it and get you grooving into the weekend.
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2: A traffic update from ICA. Very heavy departure traffic at Woodlands Checkpoint. The queue has reached BKE Woodlands Exit 10A, and motorists can expect queuing time of 2 hours or longer. Follow ICA Facebook for more updates.
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0: All right. As you know, usually at this time, it takes a while to load the page, so I'm still waiting. Okay, here we go. Heavy traffic situation on the PIE. This is headed towards Changi at the KPE ECP exit. Also, broken down vehicle spotted on the CTE headed towards SLE right after PIE Changi. And unfortunately, an accident just occurred on the CTE. This is headed towards AYE right after Ang Mo Kio Avenue 1. Do avoid lane 1. In the meantime, buckle up, drive safe.
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7: Good evening, I'm Timothy Lowe, and here are your news headlines. The JB Singapore Rapid Transit System link will open in February next year instead of December this year as previously planned. RTS Operations, which will run the cross-border rail service, says system testing and trial runs are expected to be completed by the end of December, followed by independent safety certification and final regulatory approval. Passenger services can only begin after all those steps are cleared. Meanwhile, both sides' transport authorities say infrastructure works on the 4-kilometre link remain on track and are substantially complete. Full train service on the Sengkang West LRT line will resume on Sunday, 2 weeks ahead of schedule. The line

0: absolutely love that one. It is Charlie Puth featuring Jungkook with Left and Right, right here in KISS 92, all the great songs in one place. It's Miko, and if you remember, I think a couple weeks back, I did tell you that I was looking for a turntable that could play vinyl records and can also play my CDs. I can also tune in to the radio and use it as, Bluetooth speakers, right? So I did find it, and you asked as well. I did share with you the photo and where I got it from. Well, anyway, you know, a lot of people actually think that as a radio DJ after work, right, which is basically after the show, we do not listen to the radio. Is it right or wrong? Yes or no? No, it's not true. In fact, I was really very surprised because now, ever since I've gotten this little gadget of mine, right, it's been about 3 weeks, I find myself tuning into the radio every single moment when I'm home. I know it is so surprising, right? And previously, before I had this little thing that could tune into FM radio here in Singapore, I was, I was just playing stuff off my phone. I was watching or listening to a lot of podcasts as well. But now that I have actually got this device that can tune into FM radio, I'm like always on KISS 92. So last night, of course, I was tuning in to Joshua Simon and Kim and Tan, right? And tonight, I'll definitely be tuning in to them again, or rather Josh and Shania, because I've been told that Milky Chance is gonna be here in the studio. It is so crazy, like you wouldn't believe it. What an opportunity our guys are gonna have, you know, sitting down to have a chat with Milky Chance. So yes, okay, you see that he is gonna be here for F1. You gotta keep tuning in, and you can catch the little chat that's gonna happen tonight between 8 to midnight, okay? Right now, back to the music. I've got the sounds of Lil Boots and more on the playlist next.
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3: KISS 92 weather.
0: Temperatures dropping to a possible low of 26 degrees. Right now, it feels like 29 degrees outside. No signs of showers, and Met Services says it is just fair for the rest of today. Now, in terms of air quality, nothing alarming. All around Singapore, the PSI value is in a moderate range.
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0: Yes, I do enjoy saying this. No news is good news, right? So nothing major happening on the roads except for a couple of road works. So please be careful if you see them. In the meantime, please buckle up, drive safe.
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0: And that's B.O.B. featuring Hayley Williams with Airplanes right here in Kiss 92. All the great songs in one place. It's Yumiko, and you wouldn't believe it, but I just made a mistake. I know, so nothing major, okay? So basically, earlier on, I was just telling you how later on for the hours with Shania, right? Milky Chance is going to be here in the studio, and I actually forgot that Joshua Simon is not in. Why? Because he has decided to abandon me to go catch The Weeknd tonight. Yes, Weeknd is here in Singapore. But of course, well done to Joshua Simon. Very smart choice, lah, huh? He chose The Weeknd over all of us here. Okay, so yes, you will be having the company of Shania Sia. And like I mentioned, she will be chatting with the Milky Chance here in the studio. Okay, so keep tuning in to find out more about their chats. And maybe he might be sharing something extra as well. You never know, right? Well, anyway, enjoy the rest of your weekend. It is time for me to head on out of here. And if you would love to see what I get up to, you can always check me out on Instagram. It is at yumiko.kayahara. So yes, enjoy your weekend, and I'll catch you back here next week. It's 7:53. Good evening.
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0: 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Nothing major happening on the roads except for a couple of roadworks, so please be careful, buckle up, drive safe.
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9: A traffic update from ICA. Very heavy departure traffic at Woodlands Checkpoint. The queue has reached BKE Woodlands Exit 10A, and motorists can expect queuing time of 2 hours or longer. Follow ICA Facebook for more updates.
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2: Good evening, I'm Timothy Lowe, and here are your news headlines. The JB Singapore Rapid Transit System Link will open in February next year instead of December this year as previously planned. RTS Operations, which will run the cross-border rail service, says system testing and trial runs are expected to be completed by the end of December, followed by independent safety certification and final regulatory approval. Passenger services can only begin after all those steps are cleared. Meanwhile, both sides' transport authorities say infrastructure works on the 4-kilometre link remain on track and are substantially complete. Women in Singapore will be able to get the newer Gardasil 9 cervical cancer vaccine at a subsidised rate from the 1st of January. Also known as HPV-9, it offers broader protection against the human papillomavirus types responsible for up to 90% of cervical cancers. HPV-9 will also replace the existing HPV-2 in the school vaccination program. The vaccination is fully subsidized for eligible children and recommended for females aged 9 to 26. Eligible Singaporean adults can receive means-tested subsidies of up to 75%. Singapore authorities have intercepted more than 390 kilograms of cannabis that were being transited through Singapore en route to another country. ICA analysts detected the drugs in an inbound container at the Pasir Panjang scanning station last week. CNB officers then found 1,290 blocks of cannabis hidden in boxes containing gloves. In Singapore, anyone convicted of importing or exporting more than 500 grams of cannabis may face the mandatory death penalty. Thai Airways CEO has been fired following the flag carrier's chaotic response to last week's floods in Bangkok. Chai M. Siri says the board gave no reason but wanted to examine possible gaps and mistakes in the airline's handling of the disruption. Meanwhile, the airline says it will resume all scheduled flights from tomorrow after reducing services for 2 days due to a labour shortage. It will also open a 24-hour baggage self-collection centre at Suvarnabhumi Airport to help clear about 8,000 bags still stranded after the floods. And finally, the UN's Food and Agriculture Organization says global food commodity prices in September rose to their highest level in nearly 4 years. It says its food price index rose 1.5% from August to 136 points, with cereal, sugar and vegetable oil prices all increasing while meat and dairy prices fell. The FAO attributes the price pressures to disruptions along key shipping routes, including the Black Sea and Strait of Hormuz, as well as weather concerns.
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2: Singapore sailors have clinched 2 silver medals at the Asian Games through Jenya Ang in the women's ILCA6 and Sean Kum and Nigel Tan in the boys' 29er duo. Ang scored 13 points behind Thailand's Sophia Montgomery, who had 5 points. Kum and Tan finished second with 35 points behind Hong Kong's gold medalists Ethan Kiu and Lewis Paulson, who had 11 points. Meanwhile, Singapore's Darren Yap has picked up his 2nd taekwondo medal. The 22-year-old clinched another joint bronze in the virtual mixed individual event today. It comes a day after he won Singapore's first ever Asian Games medal in the sport, also a joint bronze in the men's individual pumse. In virtual taekwondo, athletes don virtual reality headgear and motion tracking devices to take on virtual opponents. Yap reached the semi-finals where he lost to his Vietnamese opponent. And finally, Red Bull's Max Verstappen clocked the fastest time at today's opening F1 practice session for the Bahrain Grand Prix in Malaysia. The 4-time world champion, who is eyeing his first victory of the season, lapped the 5.543-kilometer circuit in 1 minute, 37.52 seconds. Mercedes driver George Russell trailed by 0.38 seconds at the Sepang International Circuit. Verstappen's teammate Isaac Hadjar claimed 3rd spot, while Ferrari's Charles Leclerc was the only other driver to post a lap time within a second of the Red Bull pace sitter's best effort. Championship leader Kimi Antonelli could only manage 5th fastest, more than a second off the pace. Malaysia is hosting the Bahrain Grand Prix because of the conflict in the Middle East. And that's your sports update. I'm Timothy Lowe.
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6: What's good? Happy Friday. It is your music owl, Shania, keeping you company, flying solo tonight. We have a jam-packed show coming up, so you definitely want to stay tuned for this. I got two prizes. I got two special guests coming in, kicking off here with a chance to win $150 worth of Yoji for some yummy frozen yogurt, and also $150 worth of smashed burgers from the Halal Corner. Two special guests coming in. First up, all the way from Germany, Milky Chance, the band. They're going to be performing over at F1 next week, so very, very exciting things. And also, Third Degree. They are an amazing vocal trio, homegrown talent. We're going to be chatting to them in the next hour. But for right now, kicking us off here, let's get the party going with Daft Punk and Pharrell Williams. You know this, you love it. Let's jam out right now. Let's get lucky on Kiss 92. Happy Friday. You're tuned in to The Owls with Shania Sia.

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0: It's Kiss 92, all the great songs in one place. Shawnee keeping you company on The Owls tonight. Now, just a little while ago, Josh and I actually had the very cool opportunity of speaking to Milky Chance. You probably recognize him for this track. We don't talk about it. Come on now. They've got such a distinctive, chill little groove to their music. I love it. And this track literally has gone multi-platinum, okay? I mean, everybody and the moms probably recognizes this song, and it's really exciting. We get to see them perform in Singapore soon over at the Formula One Singapore Airlines Singapore Grand Prix 2026. And in our little chat, we got to dive into a lot of different things, you know, from life over in Belgium to what they're looking forward to when they're here in Singapore. Let's get into it.
1: Do you feel like you're the most famous person in the neighborhood?
2: No. No, Berlin's very chill. It happens once in a while, but not that often. The music is way more popular than the faces. If I go out here on the streets and ask like 20 people if they know this song, they probably would say like, oh yeah, I know that. But nobody would recognize me. The music was always first. Or is always first. Yeah.
3: I can tell you what though, you're gonna be getting a lot of love when you come to Singapore, because we're all looking forward to see you perform for the first time.
2: Yeah, it's super exciting. We've never been to that part of the world very much, you know? Yeah. It's like, it's a first. I'm very excited.
4: When we were children, we had like Schumacher. I mean, come on, he's a big name in the... My dad was really into it, actually, I remember. See the cars go by, like...
2: You know, like visiting my grandpa and then watching F1. When you see it on TV, you don't get how fast it is. They're crazy fast.
1: For the F1 season in Singapore, it's really more for the concerts for me. Like, you've got Janet Jackson perform. Like, did you see the lineup? There's Zara Larsson coming down.
4: The Killers, right? Killers as
1: yeah.
4: Well.
1: Do you get a chance to meet any of them, or do you try to be like respectful and you stay in your dressing room? Like, how does that work?
4: We'll respectfully knock on Lana's door.
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0: over at the Singapore National Stadium. And Joshua Simon is just one of the many people who is over at the concert, and we've got him checking in right now.
1: Hey Shonya, it's Josh, and also the producer of the big show, Shalanis here.
2: Hello.
1: We are currently outside of the National Stadium for the weekend, but we are still stuck at the security clearance. Probably not a good idea to bring a bag, huh? You brought your gym bag, Shalini.
2: I'm sorry.
1: Yeah. You see, la? But we cannot wait to go in there to experience all the hits, to be among his biggest fans, not just here in Singapore, but around the region as well. It's going to be, honestly, pretty surreal. Because I've been listening to The Weeknd since the original trilogy of albums, when he was still like sort of a rising indie artist. And look at where he is now, right?
0: Thanks, Josh, for sending that in, giving us a real-time update. So if you're headed to the weekend concert, maybe on day two tomorrow, you heard it here, okay? Don't bring a bag. That's like a big tip for you so you can get it into the fast track lane and get straight into the concert. I'm so jealous that Josh is at the concert right now and I'm at work. But you know what? It's okay because we're going to have a fun time too. If you're going down tomorrow, I hope you have a great time. But for right now, it's back to the playlist on Kiss 92. Also a chance to win $150 worth of Yoji coming your way.
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0: 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We all like to think we know our boundaries, but when it comes to drugs, we might think, easy, I'm just going to say no. But sometimes it's not just that simple. Think about being at a party where everyone around you is talking positively about drugs, or where taking them feels completely normal. When something becomes so widely accepted by the people around us, it can start to feel less risky, less serious, even more tempting. And that's where social pressures can creep in. Maybe you don't want to be the person who kills the vibe if you say no. You know, maybe you're worried about being judged, left out, or that you might make things awkward. But staying quiet can also make certain behaviors feel normal to everyone else. Sometimes protecting yourself means knowing when to walk away, and it means having the courage to speak up, even when it feels uncomfortable. Because our choices don't just affect us. The attitudes we accept, challenge, or stay silent about can influence the other people around us too. And that's what Drug Free SG's groundbreaking YouTube series, Pop My POV, explores. Just yesterday on the show, Josh and Kim had Chow and Jane on, who are both contestants on the show. And beyond the insight, it really is a fun watch. So I encourage you to catch all the episodes over on the ST YouTube Pop My POV playlist and follow I Am Uninfluenced for more over on socials. But for right now, I have $150 worth of vouchers from Yoji for you to win. So if you want to win these yummy, sweet vouchers, all you got to do is answer this question. You're at a social event or a party. The vibe is going great. You're having a good time. But then someone comes up to you to offer you drugs. Everyone around you is going along with it. What are you gonna do? Do you join in? Do you walk away? Do you stop them? WhatsApp your answer right now to 88550920. Drop me a WhatsApp. The number is 88550920 for your chance to win $150 worth of Yoji.
3: A traffic update from ICA. Very heavy departure traffic at Woodlands Checkpoint. The queue has reached BKE Woodlands Exit 10A, and motorists can expect queuing time of 2 hours or longer. Follow ICA Facebook for more updates.
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0: Mostly cloudy for the rest of the evening. Temperatures dropping to 26 degrees later tonight. Before tomorrow, you may want to plan for indoor activity or grab an umbrella. Thundery showers are expected into the late afternoon.
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0: We got some Janelle Monáe this Friday night for a good little feel there on Kiss 92. All the great songs in one place. It's your girl, Shania, keeping you company all the way to 12 midnight on The Owls. Now, joining me on the show in a little bit is a group whose voices just give me goosebumps. We have a homegrown vocal trio called Third Degree coming in. I mean, just listen to the harmonies with this, okay? It's coming. Here we go. Now, they're made up of Owen, Elena, and Perry. Some familiar names to the Singapore music scene with the island voices as well. Now, we're going to get to chat with them about their music journeys and what we can look forward to with the group as they celebrate their 6th anniversary together. That's coming up in the next hour. Don't go anywhere.
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0: Kiss 92, all the great songs in one place. Shania keeping you company this Friday night. Now, earlier on the show, we asked you a very, very important question. You're at a social event or a party, you know, the vibe is going great, you're loving the music, you're dancing, but someone comes up to you and offers you drugs. Everyone around you is going along with it, but what do? Do you join in? Do you walk away? Do you stop them? I asked you to WhatsApp me with your answer, your chance to win $150 worth of Yoji. Now, we had so many responses over on WhatsApp, but right now, I want to give a little shout out to our friend here called Cindy. Cindy says, saying yes is socially effortless, but the post-party fallout isn't worth a few hours of artificial euphoria. While I understand the temptation to blend in when the energy is high, I've learned that the highest vibe is waking up the next morning with zero regrets, a clean record, and a clear head. And a close buddy once mistook going with the flow for belonging, only to spend months repairing the personal and legal fallout of one bad decision. I think I would rather be grounded and keep the laughter real. Cindy, come on, girl. Say louder for the ones in the back. I really like your answer, and honestly, I think this is such an important reminder. You know, you don't have to do drugs just because everyone around you is doing it. You know, sometimes it's easy to get caught up in the moment or feel like you're missing out, but your safety and well-being is always, always more important. You can still have a great night, have fun, and be part of the group without putting yourself in a situation where you're not comfortable. And always look out for one another and make smart decisions. So shout out to Cindy for keeping it real and looking out for herself and everyone around her. Congratulations, you've just won $150 worth of Yoji. This message is brought to you by Pop My POV, a drug-free SG initiative.
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6: This is like we're getting ready for the big swap, okay? In a couple of days, this is when Glenn returns from his holiday, and then Angel goes off for hers. In the meantime, this poor sucker here never gets a chance to go away.
7: Never. Timo, hold on.
6: It's gonna be here.
7: Hang on. Hang on. What do you mean never?
6: Hardly ever get to go away.
7: You just got back from China.
6: Yeah, well, that was a work trip.
7: It doesn't matter. You had a good time. Wait, where did you go before that?
6: I don't remember. It's too long ago.
7: Oh, really?
6: Yeah.
7: Where did he go before that, Shalini?
6: Shalini can't even remember.
8: I feel like you guys can't debate about this in front of me.
6: Why?
8: I've not gone on leave yet.
7: See, she hasn't gone anywhere.
6: All right, okay. We'll talk about this. We'll revisit this one. Shalini is back from her holiday, which is when?
8: End of November.
7: Oh my gosh, that's a long time.
0: Don't miss the big show with Glenn, Angel and Tim. 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
10: A traffic update from ICA. Very heavy departure traffic at Woodlands Checkpoint. The queue has reached BKE Woodlands Exit 10A, and motorists can expect queuing time of 2 hours or longer. Follow ICA Facebook for more updates.
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2: Okay, where are you gonna party tonight?
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11: Let's party all night.
8: Oh, a party it sure is in the studio. Let me just say, what's good? It's your girl, Shania, keeping you company this Friday night. Now, I said I was flying solo earlier, but not anymore. Let me tell you why. In the studio, we have got Third Degree. What's up, you guys?
12: Hello.
8: Hi.
12: It's great.
8: Oh, my goodness. Now, I've been raving about them for, like, the earlier part of the show. They are they're probably, like, my favorite girl vocal trio. Okay, we've got Owen, hey.
13: Hi.
8: We got Alina.
14: Hello.
8: We got Perry.
15: Hello.
8: Now, they are such a talented bunch. We're going to get more into their music. And also, you guys are celebrating what today?
15: Six years.
8: Stop. Wait, do that again. That was so synchronized. One more time, you're celebrating what now?
15: Six years.
8: Not seven? I'm sorry, I'll never do that again.
13: You're good. That's for next year. We got to come back.
8: Okay. Yes. All right, we're going to make this an annual thing then.
13: Oh, for sure.
16: Oh, 100%.
8: Happy 6 year anniversary.
13: Thank you so much.
8: Going to get more into their journey and also have a little performance from them. But coming up this hour, first, your chance to win $150 worth of smashed burgers from the Halal Corner. They've been around for over 3 years now. Best part, best place to go and check out for your late night suppers, okay? To win, we have a bit of a game coming up here for you. Stay tuned on Kiss 92. This is Ranga Jones, Not Good Enough.

0: bringing the attitude this Friday night. It's the Pussycat Dolls with Buttons on Kiss 92. In the studio with me, we have our friends. We have Third Degree. Welcome, you guys.
1: Hello.
2: Hello, everybody.
0: It is so, so good to have you. Congratulations on your 6th anniversary as well today. Oh, did I just hear a little whistle tone somewhere?
1: It's a squeak.
0: Hold on.
1: Squeak today. Squeak of excitement.
0: So what do you guys do to celebrate? Anything special?
1: We rehearsed.
2: Yeah.
3: And we're here.
1: And we're here.
2: What a better way to
1: this
2: celebrate.
1: This is the celebration.
0: This is the celebration.
2: Exactly.
0: We're bringing the party to Kiss 92. Wait, rehearsals. You guys have a big performance coming up? Tell me about that.
1: We do. We have an outdoor show on the 4th of October, 7 to 9 p.m. at the Esplanade Outdoor Theater. And it's called No Skips by Third Degree. So unskippable pop bangers only in this house.
2: Period.
0: Give me a teaser. Who are some artists that we might be hearing from you guys? Some songs.
1: I think we're definitely going to our roots with some Ariana.
3: We've got Sabrina.
1: Oy.
2: And we got a little bit of Olivia.
0: Okay. Speaking of which, I have a big question to ask you guys later on about the pop girls in the music world right now. I feel like you guys would be the perfect people to talk to about that. But coming up in a little bit, it is your chance to win $150 worth of smashed burgers from the Halal Corner. Okay, you can find out more about their amazing burgers on their website. That's the Halal Corner smash.oodle.me. But right now, we got a game. Okay, and because we have our wonderful artists in the studio with me, I figured we'll play together. So here's how the game's gonna go. They're gonna hum you a song right now. So turn up your radios. Turn up your radio right now, okay? And you're gonna listen in to the song that they're gonna hum. If you think you know what song it is, drop me a WhatsApp, 8850-920. Third Degree, let us hear it.
1: All right.

0: Guys, come on.
1: We've never hummed before. We're humming in
2: first
1: harmony.
2: First time this for everything.
1: It's a harmony.
0: Oh! If harmony. You think you know the name of the song that Third Degree was singing, drop me a WhatsApp right now. The number is 88550920. 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Your chance to win $150 worth of smashed burgers from the Halal Corner.
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0: Baby Rexha, I'm a mess on Kiss 92. All the great songs in one place. I think I really am a mess this Friday because I've been having so much fun. They're bringing the party and the good kind of chaos to the studio. We got Third Degree in the house.
1: Hello.
0: Yo, it is so nice to have you guys here. They are such a talented bunch. Mine are Abuels of Elsa Michaela here.
2: Hey,
0: Elsa
2: hello.
0: Michaela.
2: Elsa
0: hello.
2: Is an honorary degree.
1: Honorary degree. It's crazy.
0: Oh, like a doctorate?
2: That
0: kind of thing, right? We could give her that.
2: Oh my gosh.
1: I should like print out a certificate for her.
2: That's so good. That is so good.
3: On the wall.
2: That is a concept, Trania. We will be stealing that.
0: Okay.
1: You guys, do just, need to just pay you for it?
0: I want royalties, okay? I want royalties. I'm putting out
2: tickets.
0: National rate. Oh.
1: Ooh.
0: Mm? You know what? Good bargain.
1: Pass.
0: Good bargain. I like it. All right. Now, Third Degree, you may have heard of them. They've been quite the viral success over on social media. We've seen a couple of their wonderful performances, you know, including this one. This is how I got introduced to you guys, by the way. Their cover of Taylor Swift's Wildest Dream.
4: My last kiss, my last request is say you'll remember me.
0: Now, they're celebrating their 6th anniversary today. It's such an honor to have them here at Kiss 92. But you guys are also putting on a show this Sunday on the 4th of October?
2: Yes. We are so excited about it. We've been working so hard. And we are covering a decade's worth of pop music. So 2016 to 2026, if you have loved the past year of music. There's been some hits.
5: There have been some hits.
1: For sure.
0: Yeah.
1: No skips.
2: No skips, period. Mm-hmm. And we love pop music, but we also love to put our... We just like adding more harmonies to pop music. Or just the music in general. So
0: y'all like to yassify it? You like to keep it lush?
2: Oh.
0: Ooh. Ooh, I love
1: what
0: the word
1: words?
0: Lush.
2: To say the least.
1: Lush life.
0: Oh. Is that one of the songs you guys might be performing?
5: We are doing Zara.
0: Mm-hmm. Okay.
5: So
0: we have a lot to look forward to with this upcoming performance. Where can they find you guys in socials in the meantime for details?
1: That would be official Third Degree on all social media platforms.
5: Every single one.
1: Every single one. You're right.
0: For right now, we've got a very special performance by the one and only Third Degree right here in the studio at Kiss 92.
2: All right. This is Third Degree, and we're going to be singing Intro End of the World by Ariana Grande. 1, 2, 3.

0: Two.
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4: 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Very heavy departure traffic at Woodlands Checkpoint. The queue has reached BKE Woodlands Exit 10A. And motorists can expect queuing time of 2 hours or longer. 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
5: KISS 92 weather.
6: Mostly cloudy for the rest of the evening. Temperatures dropping to 26 degrees later tonight. Before tomorrow, you may want to plan for indoor activity or grab an umbrella. Thundery showers are expected into the late afternoon.
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0: Hey, what's up? Is this Mags?
1: Yes, hello.
0: What's good, girl? Shawnee from Kiss 92 calling. How's your Friday going?
1: It's great. I'm home resting.
0: Okay, if you're home resting, I'm going to bring the chaos to you, okay? Because in the studio with me, we've got Third Degree. Say hi, you guys.
2: Hi, Mags.
1: Hello.
0: Hi. Mags, on a scale of 1 to 5, how well do you think you know your music?
1: Oh, I don't know, 4.
0: Okay. You know, kind of higher up in the scale. I like the confidence. All I need you to do right now is guess the song that Third Degree is about to hum for you, all right?
1: Oh, my God, okay.
0: We're going to go in for a live take of this.
2: Okay, all right.

0: Yeah. Congratulations, Max. You shouldn't even have to hear those songs. She was like, I got it from the first few notes of the chorus. Mm-hmm. Congratulations. Max, you have just won yourself $150 worth of vouchers of Smash Burgers from the Halal Corner. Are you a fan of burgers?
1: I am. I'm a bigger fan of Third Degree. Yay! Oh my god! I love you guys.
2: Oh my god, let's eat some Smash Burgers together.
0: We'll do it together.
3: You gotta come to the show. Are you coming to the show on Friday? Yes. On Sunday? Sunday?
1: Yes.
2: Oh my god, we'll see you there.
0: Please say hi. Guys, I think you guys need to sing a little bit Dangerous Woman, like, actually for her right now.
4: Absolutely.
2: Okay. Oh.
0: Especially for your fan, Max.
3: Okay. For Max. Right. For you, Max. 3, 4, 5, 1, 2. So

0: Mags.
1: Oh my God. Upset.
2: Come on, girl. Did you love that?
1: Oh my gosh. They were like fire.
3: Thank you, Mags.
2: Congratulations, Mags. You've now won twice on Kiss 92.
3: Oh.
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0: about it.
1: It's Kiss 92, all the great songs in one place. I hope you're having a great Friday so far. Shania keeping it company tonight. Now, a little while ago, actually, Josh and I had the very cool opportunity of speaking to Milky Chance. Now, they're going to be in Singapore soon, performing at the Formula One Singapore Airlines Singapore Grand Prix 2026. Now, you know, a lot of us probably grow up with our best friends dreaming of starting a business together, of achieving all the big life goals together, but not all of us will get to become multi-platinum hit-selling artists together. But that's what Milky Chance got to do. So when we got to interview them, Josh and I obviously had to get the tea, you know, so we did a bit of a deep dive into their decades-long friendship.
2: You guys have known each other for like forever, since your school days. Do you guys think that being in Milky Chance, the band, has changed your friendship, or that your friendship is kind of like the foundation of everything you guys do musically?
3: Our friendship evolves still.
4: You know, like, I just want to point out, I love how, Philip, before you joined the call, Clemens is just like, I'm going to call you. These days in this industry, it can be like, let me go talk to this person's manager first and then connect that. You know, it's like you can't almost talk to your friend anymore. I like that you guys still have that.
5: Yeah.
3: I like it too.
5: I like it too. And I think it is special, you know. Sometimes you're not take it for granted and like look at the things. But I had a friend as well, like recently, who kind of like came in the last 2 years and like, also saw this that existed for a long time, and he was also saying like, it is kind of crazy that you guys spend half of your time already doing that, and then you could think you almost need to hate each other, but then you also spend almost the other half with the families and like stuff together as well, which is kind of like, you know, it's special, it's cool to see that.
4: It's kind of like us as well doing radio, to be honest. Yeah. It's kind of like that. Let's do one big power question.
2: You guys have had a massive hit, obviously, with Stolen Dance. It's been like, what, 13 years with that? After all that, though, what is something that still gets you guys excited to sit down and make music together? Is it still that same spark when you first started?
5: Yeah, is it the same spark? I mean, I think it's always that thing with like special thing. It's like in a relationship, right? It's like this thing. Nothing is like in the beginning, right? But like, I think it's like growing with it and like existing around it. It's not the same thing you're experiencing, but it's based on the same thing. And I think it's similar to what we talked earlier, when you get to really get in touch with the magic of the creation, you know, like when you just like create something and you feel like if it makes you feel mostly a lot of joy, but even if it's like, if you get that connection with you, it's just beautiful.
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2: No, good guess though. Shalini.
4: The top of Bukit Timah Hill.
2: No. Ooh. All right, give you another clue. Not in Singapore.
3: Oh, You could have started with that.
2: No, what's the fun of that?
3: The Eiffel Tower.
2: You are correct! Yay! Ding, ding, ding, ding, ding, ding, ding!
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6: A traffic update from ICA. Very heavy departure traffic at Woodlands Checkpoint. The queue has reached BKE Woodlands Exit 10A, and motorists can expect queuing time of 2 hours or longer. Follow ICA Facebook for more updates.
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4: 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I'm here with Third Degree. We're having a party in the house tonight.
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12: 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Let's go.
4: Come on. Now, up in this hour, of course, we're going to dive more into their journey. And also, I've got a big, big pop culture question to ask them. Now, this, you know, doesn't exactly determine the future. However, they just might play a big part in who the next rising star might be, okay? More on this in just a while with Third Degree. For right now, this hour, we're looking out for music from Tyler, the Creator. We got some Jordan Sparks, Katy Perry coming up here for you. But we're going back to, I think it was like, what, 2014? Just Dance era with this is Ollie Murs, Flo Rida, Troublemaker on Kiss 92.

0: It's Kiss 92, all the great songs in one place. A little Tyler, the Creator, with Ring, Ring, Ring right here on the station. Now we're calling in our superstars because we got Third Degree in the studio with me. What's up, you guys?
1: What up?
0: So them being the divas that they are in the best way, might I add, you know, we are all fans of course, the divas that have come before us. Now, I'm looking for the different artists, but right now, you know, give me a second. So, of course, we got Ariana Grande. Yes. Come on, Owen.
1: Okay.
0: You know, we've had all of the vocalists before. If I can just type in Mariah.
1: Okay.
0: If I can just type it in. Hold on, now you have to wait for me to play the song. Okay, there we go. And then a hero comes along. We've had all these. So we both from the vocal prowess to the divas. Well, not divas, but the pop stars. Mm. We've had Taylor Swift. And then taking over, you know, we had Olivia Rodrigo. In the many years to come, then we had Sabrina Carpenter as well. Who do you think Third Degree is going to be the next pop it girl?
1: Ooh.
0: This is my big question to you.
1: So that's the ooh.
0: Bring it on. Bring it on, you guys.
2: I actually want to give it to three girls.
0: You have your three. Okay, but all together, if you guys had to decide on one, who would it be?
1: One go each.
3: I think we'd have to go with our favorite.
2: Our favorites. I think we have a unanimous
3: the
2: answer
3: mother,
2: to this?
3: Yes.
1: Yeah, yes.
2: The three of them, Flo.
1: Flo, 100%.
2: The three girls, one girl each for each of our answers, and together
1: we
0: oh,
1: are
0: come
2: the
0: on.
2: Next big girl group.
0: I like that.
2: I mean, they're already huge, but they
1: have to be huge.
0: They should be huger. Did I just hear you say that?
1: Is that a word?
0: Is that English? But you know what? I agree. Let it flow if
2: Let
0: I say it. You know, you can't see this, but Owen is right now doing the choreo.
3: Yes.
0: He's doing the choreo. Come on.
1: Let's go.
0: Okay, quick. A little sing along. Let's go.
2: They're clogging up my DMs. I'm breakfast in the bed.
0: Hey.
2: Oh, we should have done the leak it.
0: Well, Flo just left Singapore a little while ago, but we still have Third Degree.
2: Oh, no, we're besties.
1: Amen.
3: We're besties, yeah.
0: Actually, they are. Now. Owen is actually besties with Georgia of Flo. How did that friendship happen?
2: Well, almost exactly a year ago, I flew over to Belgium to catch their show and did the meet and greet. And yeah, connected with them, sang with them. And then a year later, they came for their concert and I got an amazing opportunity from Universal. Sorry, I'm being so distracted because... Leak it! but for real, like, they are so incredible, inspire me so much. They inspire a lot of our...
3: They do.
2: Inspire us to be better, just increasing the standard of excellence. So, yeah, we got to sing with them this very song that you're hearing right now. And, yeah, I think that their harmonies should be in everybody, as many ears as possible.
0: You can actually see the entire cover over on their Instagram
2: at official Third Degree.
1: Yes.
4: The Owl. Kiss 92.

0: Freya's guy with bad taste on Kiss 92, and that is something that our stars in the studio do not have.
1: Wow.
0: Third Degree with me. It's your girl, Shawnee. I'm keeping you company tonight all the way till midnight. Now, Third Degree, you know, these guys, they're incredibly talented. They have been around the Singapore scene, blessing us with their singing, their harmonies. I mean, you probably have seen them over on social media, maybe even at the Corn Cost, right? At, what is it?
2: Esplanade.
0: You guys have done a couple of shows there.
2: Tons of shows there.
0: Actually. Another one coming up on Sunday.
3: Yeah, but it's the outdoor theater this time.
0: Oh, it's a big stage.
3: It's the big mama.
2: Yeah.
0: Come on.
2: We're going to bring out the big guns, you know?
0: But before you guys made your way up to the big stages, how did you guys first get together as a group?
4: We met in 2017. Mm-hmm. Owen and I met in 2017, and then we met Perry in 2018 at LaSalle, where
3: Music
4: we were doing
3: college.
4: Our degree and diplomas. And we kept singing with one another.
2: Oh, before we move on. Valedictorian.
3: Hey. Oh,
2: we gotta give her roses.
0: Thank
2: guys.
0: You. Ileana's valedictorian.
2: Ileana,
0: my bad, girl.
4: Okay.
0: But at least we remember your valedictorian. Mm-hmm.
4: Thank you. And then we did like an Aretha tribute show where we were put together as backing vocalists and then even as lead singers all together, and we kept singing together and realized there's this magic.
0: Yeah.
4: There's a blend that you just couldn't find with others, and it was so special.
3: Yeah.
4: And we graduated in 2020, and I think that's when it really began.
3: Yeah, like 2020, because Ileana was supposed to... Ileana's from India, by the way.
4: I am.
3: And she... And she was thinking whether to go back after graduating.
4: No.
3: But it was like during COVID. And,
2: oh my God, yeah.
3: Thankfully, she got a job here back then.
2: Oh.
3: Yeah, she got a job here, and I was like, I think we have to do something. So 6 years ago, I asked over like a Zoom call, like, should we go forward as an actual group, like with an account and everything? And they were like, yeah, let's do it. And here we are 6 years later.
2: History was made.
0: And here we are celebrating your 6th anniversary here on Kiss 92, Third Degree.
3: Yay.
0: Thanks for celebrating with us.
3: Of course.
0: Before you go, though, you know, I would love for you guys to stay on for the rest of the show for a little bit more, for some fun.
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0: Oh, help me introduce the next song, please.
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0: And Zed. I know.

0: And what there is to do in Singapore. 1 to 4 p.m. every weekday, it's Charmaine Pua on the Kiss Cafe. That's a wrap.
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2: Mostly cloudy for the rest of the evening. Temperatures dropping to 26 degrees later tonight. Before tomorrow, you may want to plan for indoor activity or grab an umbrella. Thundery showers are expected into the late afternoon.
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0: Kiss 92, all the great songs in one place. It's your Music Owl, Shania, hanging out with you this Friday night. So, of course, we gotta do it. New Music Fridays, you tell me what's hot, what's not. What do we add to the Kiss 92 playlist? WhatsApp 88550920. Joining me in the studio to react tonight, we have Third Degree. We got Owen. We got Alina. We got Perry.
1: Yeah, girl.
0: You guys, we're going in with a little Victoria Monet featuring Bruno Mars right now, fresh out the oven. That's Why I Love You.

0: What are your thoughts right now?
1: Oh. Immediately running to cover it.
0: Oh my goodness.
2: Yes. Anything Bruno Mars.
1: They sound so gush.
3: The melody is beautiful. Wait, what's going on?
0: I have something to say though. This seems like something he just ripped off his own album.
1: It sounds a little like the romantic stuff.
0: Right?
2: I think he's leaning more into that kind of style now. Yeah, it's lover boy, you know.
0: Yeah, I mean, Victoria. Victoria can do whatever she wants.
2: Exactly. She can do no nothing wrong there. But anything Bruno Mars, lay it on me.
1: He's okay, a big Bruno guy. He always takes the Bruno parts when we sing.
0: He does. There we go. Yeah. Mm-hmm. Now, you guys are known for your harmonies. We're going in with another group. If you guys watched How to Build a Band over on Netflix.
2: Love that. Love that.
0: Solidified right now with Man Ain't and Me. No, yeah. Guys, I was gagged by the good-looking men who were singing at the same time.
2: As you should, as you should.
0: You know, I gotta love this group. Like, they were first formed on the show. You can see that they all didn't know each other. And now, somehow, they, I think, are one of the groups that actually stuck together and are doing pretty well right now, huh?
2: Yeah.
0: Would you guys go on a show like that?
1: Oh, building the band.
0: Would you guys go on a reality singing show
1: definitely,
0: together?
1: Definitely reality show. I'm down.
0: Really?
2: Actually, Owen. Yeah, I think Owen will be the first one to jump into that opportunity.
3: I can see you doing that, though. Yeah, I do.
2: Yeah,
1: but I think
3: actually,
1: like
3: it'll be fun.
1: It could be like a sing a wrong note or the trap door will open. You know, like that kind of thing.
0: Whoa! What is that? It's like Fear Factor.
1: Yeah, but for singing.
0: Did we just come up with an idea?
1: We will talk after this.
0: Copyright it, patent it,
2: everything.
0: I want royalties. We all should get royalties from this.
3: We should.
2: Mm-hmm. Yes, 100%.
0: All right. You heard it here. An original idea in Kiss 92 with Third Degree.
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0: Kiss 92, all the great songs in one place. Shawnee keeping you company this Friday night. Still in the house with me, we've got Third Degree. Now, you probably have heard of Third Degree, but you also may be familiar with the Island Voices, both of which, by the way, founding father in the studio, we've got Owen Lee with us.
1: Hello.
2: All right.
0: Wait, so Alina and Perry, are you guys part of the Island Voices as well?
1: Oh, we're not.
0: Oh, is there tea? What was
3: We're about to find out.
4: Okay, so just long story short, Alina and Perry, like, Third Degree was my very first group that I put together. Third Degree will always be the first, like, true baby to me. This was like, we formed during our music school years. And a little bit after, I got a call to put together a group for National Day Parade 2022. And yeah, I think that opportunity required like a bigger number.
0: Right.
4: It was almost like a huge like vocal Avengers situation. So yeah, we
0: were auditions required to sing us all across Singapore, send you videos like, "Owen, please pick me." Were you like the Simon Cowell? Is that how it went?
4: Oh wow. I've never gotten that question before. For the original 12 members, no. I did a lot of scouting and research.
0: Okay.
4: So I think half of them I am very blessed to have some of the best singers just happening to be my friends. Anyway, like in this room.
0: Crazy friend group.
4: But I definitely did my research because there were so many things that I had to fill, like vocal range.
0: Yes.
4: Like I needed like my baritones, I needed my altos. I needed to, you know, fill a lot of different criterias.
0: Yes.
4: So, but I'm really happy with that original lineup. Subsequently, we had added more members and held auditions then. But I mean, to be very honest, the new members, we knew pretty early on that, you know, it would
0: like, eventually come to this.
4: Yeah,
0: it would be joining.
4: And looking back, like, since they joined, we could not have picked anyone else. They are so lovely. But yeah, I think that the beautiful thing is that the style of music is completely different. Like Third Degree, we focus on like that three-part close harmony.
0: Yeah.
4: Whereas Island Voices has a huge wall of sound vibe. And it really depends on what the listener is looking for. And to be honest, creatively, it has been so fulfilling to be able to stretch two different types of arranging styles of vocals. And they both fulfill me because, you know, yeah, singing together with either of them is... It keeps me going, to say the least. So, yeah.
0: It is his existence. It is his core of... It is the core of his soul, he's saying.
4: I love to sing, man.
0: And
4: I love
0: likewise.
4: To sing.
0: Oh.
2: Honestly?
0: Oh,
2: yeah. Yeah, likewise. Honestly, without Owen, I don't know where I would be in
0: Come
2: my
0: on.
2: Vocal journey. Yeah.
0: Oh. I love this.
2: Love you.
0: It feels like a little bit of a reflection of, you know, your 6 years together as a group as well, celebrating your anniversary here today.
4: We've done some crazy things, y'all.
2: For sure.
4: Yeah.
2: For sure.
4: We like we've been on a cruise... to sing with Dick Lee.
0: What? Sorry,
2: yeah.
0: Huh?
2: Yeah.
4: A literal Christmas cruise.
0: What song did you sing?
4: We did a Christmas concert.
2: Yeah.
4: As Dick Lee singers.
0: That is so cool. More crazy things to come, I'm sure.
4: Yeah, for sure.
2: Skydiving and singing, maybe? We should try that one day.
5: 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All the great songs in one place.

0: the 2000s to today. All the great songs in one place. This is Kiss 92. Here's what happened.
1: We've been having so much fun
0: on the big show.
2: This is like we're getting ready for the big swap, okay? In a couple of days, this is when Glenn returns from his holiday, and then Angel goes off for hers. In the meantime, this poor sucker here never gets a chance to go away.
3: Never. Timo, hold on.
2: He's going to be here again.
3: Hang on. Hmm. What do you mean never?
2: Hardly ever gets to go away.
3: You just got back from China.
2: Yeah, well, that was a work trip.
3: It doesn't matter. What? You had a good time. Wait, where did you go before that?
2: I don't remember. It's too long ago.
3: Oh, really?
2: Yeah.
3: Where did he go before that, Shalini?
2: Shalini can't even remember.
4: I feel like you guys can't debate about this in front of me.
2: Why?
4: I've not gone on leave yet.
3: See, she hasn't gone anywhere.
2: All right, okay. We'll talk about this. We'll revisit this one. Shalini is back from her holiday, which is when?
4: End of November.
3: Oh my gosh, that's a long time.
0: Don't miss the big show with Glenn, Angel and Tim. Money, I'm shopping. Back Monday from 6 till 10 on Kiss 92.
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8: We're heading to the final hour of the show this Friday night. 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We got Third Degree with us.
9: You can kidnap me. 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

0: It's Kiss 92, all the great songs in one place. We've just had a crazy revelation. We're here in the studio with Third Degree. We had to turn the mics on for this.
1: Hi.
2: Hello.
0: So, in the studio, Third Degree, by the way, is made of... We got Owen.
1: Hi.
0: We got Lena.
1: Hello.
0: We got Perry. Hey. Alina, congratulations. She just got married a little while ago. We're going to tell the whole of Singapore right now.
1: Thank you.
2: Wow. She's taken. Yeah.
0: Yes, she's taken. Boys. Okay. But at the same time... We've just learned something. They perform, you know, they support each other at all these special occasions. Third Degree, I think it was, you guys performed at Alina's wedding.
2: Yes.
0: Yeah. Owen remembered. Mm-hmm. Perry didn't tell me what's going on up here. Perry forgot that he performed at Alina's wedding.
2: I think it was a fever dream.
0: It was a fever dream?
2: No, I remember.
1: Okay,
2: I'll take that.
3: That's exactly what Alina would want her wedding to be remembered.
1: I'll take it, yeah. A fever dream.
2: With all the fish.
1: It was beautiful.
2: With all the fishes behind us.
1: It was beautiful.
0: What did you guys perform for Alina?
2: Oh.
3: We sang together, actually.
1: Yeah. We did.
3: In front of the fish.
2: In front of all the fish.
1: Okay, it was at the Sea Aquarium. And... it was the three of us. We sang as Third Degree because Third Degree has just been such a beautiful part of my life, and I wanted to share that with my family because mm-hmm. my family's from India and they don't really get to watch us perform.
0: Yeah.
1: So it was so beautiful, and we sang collectively I Will Always Love You to my husband.
2: Yes.
0: Yeah. Y'all did a Whitney.
1: We did.
2: Yes.
3: Oh. We did a Dolly.
2: Pop Girlie.
0: A Dolly.
3: We love everybody.
0: We love a diva. Rest in peace. Mm-hmm. But I will say that it's so nice to see the chemistry between the three of you. What is the next like big personal event you guys will be celebrating together? You think?
2: Oh wow.
1: Oh well, the closest thing coming up is Owen's birthday.
2: Yeah!
1: And that's always a yearly event, a birthday.
3: Yearly
1: event.
3: Uh-huh.
0: What's happening? Yeah. How are you celebrating, Owen?
3: Literally after our show on the 4th, we are going to get some supper and we are gonna cross midnight together.
0: Yes.
2: Every year is with Owen when we were celebrating his birthday, every year is always such a fun time.
1: It's always fun.
0: Like, Perry,
3: I gotta come
0: celebrate
3: to your birthday.
2: I have nothing on my birthday, trust me.
0: Perry, you don't have a birthday?
2: I know. I wasn't even born. But my birthdays, I usually like to spend it pretty quiet, actually.
0: Okay.
2: I like to prefer to just sit down and like just relax.
1: Yeah, that's why we had to surprise him on his last birthday.
2: Yeah,
1: we're
2: like, they literally surprised
1: me. We're
2: gonna
1: be a part of this.
2: I was like, wait, why is everyone here?
0: No, I like this. You get a singing group and best friends all in one. That's what Third Degree is.
2: Couldn't ask for more.
4: It's time to take flight. 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
1: Big Bang right here in Kiss 92. Fantastic, baby. Thank you so much for joining us right here. We've had Third Degree in the studio.
2: Yay! Thank you.
1: Thanks for spending your special day with us, celebrating our 6th anniversary at Kiss 92. I have to say, as somebody who is actually a fan of the group, it's been such a fun time with y'all.
3: Wow, thank you. Right back to you, by
1: right
3: the way.
1: Yes,
4: thank you so
3: been,
4: much.
3: You have made us feel so comfortable tonight.
1: Thank you, guys.
4: We're having besties now.
1: Guys, stop. Don't bring the tears. Okay, we're going to bring in the little bit of sass right here with some Sabrina Carpenter, the background music. But I have a big bit of a question to ask y'all.
3: Please.
1: Been a group for 6 years, but in 5 years down the line, where do we see Third Degree?
2: World Tour.
1: Oh, I like it. Owen's like, Perry's like, Alina, what do we think?
5: I think more original music.
2: For sure. 100%.
5: Okay. More choreo.
2: Really? You actually want more? Okay.
5: I think so. I think
2: okay.
5: I'm dreaming big.
1: Who's the dancer of the group?
2: Oh, it has to be Owen.
5: It is Owen, isn't it?
2: I can't dance.
3: I think that I'm just the most passionate about it. That's not mean I'm the most like skilled at it.
1: Okay, so my next question, if this was Destiny's Child, who's who?
3: Oh my god.
2: Oh my god.
5: We can't
2: I think
5: do
2: I'm
5: that.
2: Not any in that.
3: I think first and foremost, Perry is Michelle.
2: Well, I expected that.
3: I think, honestly, in the most respectful way. Okay.
5: No, you can say it. Do you want to say?
3: Okay.
1: Oh. Everyone is Beyonce some part of the day and time. Okay, we're gonna leave it at that. I have a feeling that's
3: I just
1: coming.
3: Feel like there are qualities. I think I'm Beyonce.
1: Is this gonna not, is Third Degree breaking up not, on Kiss 92? This is not the direction.
3: Okay, let me just say first. I think Elena has the Beyonce voice for sure. But I think I'm just like the crazy like leader.
1: You are.
5: Come on, leader vibe.
3: Just the crazy leader.
1: Absolutely. We always
3: not saying that Beyonce is crazy or anything. She's just crazy good at being a leader.
5: Hey, I'm not offended by being Kelly.
3: Hey, Kelly is
5: at all.
3: Kelly be holding that top note down, which
1: exactly.
3: is why.
1: Yes.
3: Which is why.
1: You see,
5: I'm more than happy.
2: I'm just happy to be.
1: This is why the group works. Everybody kind of knows their roles. Everybody respects each other. And that's why Third Degree will be staying around for a long time. Make sure you check out their music and also the upcoming show on Sunday, 4th of October, over at the Esplanade.
3: 7 p.m., guys.
1: Exactly. And if they want to find out more about y'all, where can they go?
3: You can find us everywhere at Official Third Degree on TikTok, on Instagram, and our YouTube channel.
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3: 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Miley Cyrus, Let's Get Married.
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0: Bruno Mars, Locked Out of Heaven. I will admit to singing, screaming that song, taking out my voice right here in the studio, behind the scenes. You know, you never know what's going on behind the microphone. Thank you so much for hanging out with me this Friday. In fact, not alone, I had the wonderful voices of Third Degree with me here. And it was really such a blast. I love that they brought the fun, organized chaos, if you will. It was really a very organic meeting. I never met them before besides Owen. I've seen him over on socials as well, you know, the whole group. But seeing them in person, it really brought to life the talent that they have, the passion that they have for music, and also celebrating their 6th anniversary was kind of special. And getting to be a part of that is something that I think I will remember for a long time. They do have a show coming up this Sunday, 4th of October. You can follow them on Instagram to find out all the details. But with that, I'm gonna leave you with this song wrapping up the show here, Rihanna. And before we go, a little reminder, gonna be back on air with you in less than 12 hours, by the way, bringing the fun straight to you on a Saturday. I'll talk to you then. Signing off, it's been your girl Shawnee Asia, and I'll see ya. Mwah.
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2: 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Not in Singapore.
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3: The Eiffel Tower.
2: You are correct! Yay! Ding, ding, ding, ding, ding, ding, ding!
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1: 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Miley Cyrus, Let's Get Married.
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7: Happy, happy Saturday. It is officially October now, 3rd of October today, this Saturday. And strangely enough, this is peak event period for me every year. I know a lot of people think, December is probably when I'm the busiest because, you know, there's Christmas, there's the holidays, but it's actually October and November. So I am gearing up to get really, really busy. And if you're also listening to your radio on the way to work this morning, we're all in this together. I've got you. Okay, I'm going to be keeping you company all the way until 11 o'clock. In the playlist coming up for you, some Ava Max. Also, Teddy Swims with Perfect Man. No such thing as a perfect man. No such thing. Also, it's really sweet. I came into the studio today with 6 messages waiting for me already on WhatsApp. If you do want to have a chat off air with me on WhatsApp as well, you can WhatsApp me 8855-0920. Up next, R City and Adam Levine. This is Locked Away on Kiss 92.

0: Kanye West with Flashing Lights here on Kiss 92. All the great songs in one place. It is Juliana Yao on the Kiss Breakfast Club. And I'm very happy to be able to keep you company all the way until 11 o'clock today. I want to jump right into my Kiss Breakfast Club Feed Me list. And honestly, one of my weaknesses when it comes to condiments is both soy sauce as well as sesame oil. So I'm not like the best in the kitchen. I can cook to save my life. I can cook for survival. I can cook for myself. And honestly, it's not hard to make me happy, or it's not hard to make me feel like, oh, a dish is very xiang, right? You know, when it's very fragrant, when I smell sesame oil, instantly I will feel like, oh, it's gonna be a great dish. So on today's Feed Me list, I want to feature a dish I feel like is very, very underrated. It's one that you can order and eat with rice on its own. It's also one that I don't really know where you can find, because there isn't really a stall that kind of focuses on this, and it's not also a very popular zi-cha dish, so it's kind of in between, right? I'm referring to sesame chicken or ma-you-ji. So if you do have a place that comes to mind immediately, please do WhatsApp me 8855-0920. I'm going to be collating our list of ma-you-ji's, sesame, do I say sesame chicken? Sesame oil chicken? And I'll be sharing it on air with you later on. Coming up next, Julia Michaels, we've got Issues.
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0: That's James Bay telling you to let it go this Saturday on the Kiss Breakfast Club. It is Juliana Yao with you. Hopefully, the weekend is a time where you get to recharge, because I do get a couple of messages telling me to do just that. I want to let you know, I just mentioned October is my busiest month. I'm very busy. So it's going to be a very weekend filled with work for me, okay? But it's okay. I'm happy to do that. And I do want to give a big shout out to quite a number of people this morning as well. Thank you, thank you, thank you so much for texting in. Bright and early this morning, Art, Kelvin, Dixon, Pingsun, Razis, Keith, as well as Agnes texted in. And then we also have Kelvin with his cute squirrel sticker. Alex, Will, Heza, Joanna, Krish, Aloysius, Dan. We have Jackie and Milo. We have Robert, Rix, Clement, Jack, Casey, Terrence, Joe, and her cat. And then who else? Is this Nana? Did I just see Nana text in? Yes, Nana as well. So thank you, thank you. Again, if you do want to reach me, you can WhatsApp me anytime, 8855-0920. Jay also just texted in, good morning. This is also the time where I want to remind people of my Feed Me dish, okay? So every week, I kind of mention a dish. And if you do have recommendations to share, I collate them all into a list and I share them on air as well as on WhatsApp with you. For this week, do people say sesame oil chicken or just sesame chicken? Sesame chicken could mean like sesame seed chicken, right? Or am I overthinking this? So I'm referring to ma you ji. This is usually served clay pot style. There's chicken, there's sliced ginger, and of course there's my favorite aromatic sesame oil. So if you know a place to go to enjoy this dish, it's such a good one. But also it doesn't really belong anywhere because it's not like a very popular like zicha dish or whatever, but so good. So if you know a place, WhatsApp me, 8855-0920. I see a message from Victor. Good morning.
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0: Cookie. Young, Dumb, and Broke here on Kiss 92. That was Khalid with that track. I don't know. I hope you don't relate to this, okay? It is Juliana Yang with you here on the Kiss Breakfast Club. And I want to share all of my Mayo tea recommendations with you. But first up, a good morning to Roy, Mary, Josiah, and also Denny, who is texting in all the way from San Diego. Absolutely. It is afternoon time for you, I believe. And he's just driving home. So very happy to be able to keep you company just miles away. I wasn't really expecting to get too many recommendations for Mayo tea today. As mentioned, it is a dish that I really enjoy. However, I feel like there's no, like, you know, go-to place where you can enjoy this, because at a zi-cha store, you have so many other options. You would probably go for your clay pot tofu, you would order something else, and then there isn't really a storefront that you can hit to that specializes in Mayo tea as well. So my first message that I received was Clement saying, just cook it yourself lah, it's relatively easy. And then he proceeded to give me a hack, okay? To make the chicken really tender, you need to marinate it with corn flour and also to pan fry the ginger until the smell is out. I don't know if I can manage to cook the mayo tea myself. I did ask Clement for his address so I can go over and he can cook it. Jack says, Sinhin Clay Pot Bak Kut Teh. So I actually recognize this place. This is actually my go-to place for Bak Kut Teh, not mayo tea. And I believe I might have tried their mayo tea just once, because every time I go over to Sinhin Bak Kut Teh, I end up ordering the Bak Kut Teh itself. And then I also order like dry innards. And I also order the taugeh and all. Also, by the time I go through my Bak Kut Teh list, right, there's not enough space for mayo tea already. And I don't know if it's just kind of weird to go to a Bak Kut Teh place and then end up not ordering the Bak Kut Teh. But yeah, maybe I'll give it another try again. Alex says, I have this place for soya sauce sesame oil chicken at Clementi Hawker near the famous Soon Lee Porridge. It is located at 448 Clementi Avenue 3 and it has an orange signboard. So he actually sent over a link on Google. This place is named as Clementi Sesame Oil Chicken, but in fact, if you look at the signboard, right, the signboard got no name on it actually. So that's what I tell you, it's an orange color signboard. The unit number is 0108. And Victor also texted in about mayo tea, and he sent in the same place. He says, there's a very good mayo tea at Block 448 Clementi Avenue 3 Hawker. I'm so sorry I can't find the unit number, and I don't blame you, because if you can't find the name on it, it's probably quite hard to search out for it. Okay, so 0108 is where it's at. Will texted in about Tian Lao Er, Traditional Clay Pot Delight. This is not to be confused with the popular restaurant chain Tian Xiao Er. Okay, this one is Tian Lao Er. It's like the senior. Located at 101 Yong Shen Road, which is all the way at Jurong Gardens. He says if you're near Taman Jurong area, can try. And then lastly, we have Rachel, who says the clay pot chicken from here is not bad. And she's referring to Lao Wang Clay Pot, which is a chain restaurant with a lot of locations. I'm seeing Bugis Plus, I see Punggol, Bukit Panjang, even Tengah also have. Okay, that's quite interesting. So I've never actually tried this clay pot restaurant before. Maybe it's time to go try it. And Dan is wrapping it all up. He says, huh? I thought mayo tea is more of a home-cooked dish. Really? Have all of y'all been cooking mayo tea at home this whole time? I never ever knew that. I'm going to be putting it all together into a list so you can refer to wherever you are traveling on the island. If you happen to pass by, maybe you can go give it a try as well. If you want me to send you the list, I guess Ping Soon has already decided for me. He's very excited about this because he says it's one of his favorite dishes to have. He likes it especially from those, he said what, maternity meal types. I have no idea how you managed to get your hands on these maternity meals. But if you want the list, send me a chicken emoji and then I will send over the mayo tea list to you. Okay, up next, Olivia Rodrigo, Stupid Song.
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8: On, I'm not Tim O, I am Tim Hu. You know, short for Hu. Hu Jianliang.
7: What's your Mandarin? 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
8: Jianliang.
7: Tomorrow we call you Jianliang.
8: Okay.
6: Hu Jianliang.
8: Yes. Jianliang.
6: Is it Lao Hu the Hu?
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7: 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Oh.
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8: is tiger, right?
6: Oh, I always thought Lao Hu is a lion.
7: Who's the good Mandarin speaker then?
6: What is lion then? I thought Lao Hu was...
7: Singer.
6: No.
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